0: Lord says,
1: "The one who is victorious I will make a pillar in the temple of my God. Never again will they leave it. I will write on them the name of my God and the name of the city of my God, the New Jerusalem, which is coming down out of heaven from my God. And I will also write on them my new name." Revelation 3:12.
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1: They move with such elegance, swiftly, easily, artistically. Some people are just good at dancing, whatever the type. Whether it's highly technical like ballet or jazz or tap, or the things you might see on Strictly, or whether it's from a different culture, like Latin with salsa, samba and tango, or whether it's freestyle. They move with style. They keep in step with the music, with the beat. They may even produce something of wonder and beauty. I confess, that is not how I dance. But I can manage a bit of country dancing where you try to keep in step with the caller and the music. And when the dance requires you to move on, well, you hope that you end up with the right partner. However, I was taught to be in step in another sense. And perhaps some of you were, maybe in guides or scouts, brigades or various cadets. You learned to march, to be in step with the voice calling out, and to be together. Being in step in dancing could be said to result in something of beauty. Being in step in marching may be more about power and control. The Bible calls us to be in step in a different way, to be in step with the Spirit. The Apostle Paul wrote to the Galatians in chapter 5 and said, "Since we live by the Spirit, let us also keep in step with the Spirit." In a sense, to be in step with the Spirit makes the Holy Spirit both our choreographer and our sergeant major. Being in step with the Spirit, like dancing, should produce something of elegance and beauty, demonstrating the love and the grace of God. But like an army, it should produce something of togetherness, self-discipline, and power. In our frailty and vulnerability, we need the love and the power of God's Spirit to lead us and to equip us. We recognize that we are called to walk in step with the Spirit. In doing so, may we show the beauty, grace, and power of God. I'm John Claydon. I'm a Baptist minister living in Yorkshire.

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1: 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Amen.

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1: Many of us watch I'm a Celebrity, Get Me Out of Here, where participants only need to say that they need to be released and immediately they're set free from the challenges that they face. But when Paul was in prison, Get Me Out of Here wasn't an option. And it wasn't something that we hear Paul saying to God, but rather he centered his prayers on praying mainly for the spiritual growth of believers. His passion was to see people imitate a life of love that is spirit-driven and rooted in Christ. He longed for churches to know Christ in all his fullness. When he was in prison, in the most dreadful circumstances, we get to see how he prayed with thankfulness. He was so God-dependent that his circumstances were almost irrelevant, and yet he was in chains. I visited the place where Paul was imprisoned, and it was too uncomfortable to even hold my gaze. But Paul was there in that stone cell, chained and cuffed, singing praises to God because he was so totally confident in the God he'd come to believe in and experience in daily relationship. Paul wrote to the Philippians, to the Colossians and Ephesians, and he said from his cell, I pray with joy and thank God as I remember you, and I request that your love may abound more and more in knowledge and depth of insight, so that you may be able to discern what is best and may be pure and blameless for the day of Christ, filled with the fruit of righteousness that comes through Jesus Christ to the glory and praise of God. The depth of Paul's vision for the community was evident as he spoke with boldness and yet grace to the believers whom he identified with in the Spirit, because the Spirit of him who raised Christ from the dead lived in him and in the believers and lives in us. Paul was thankful in all his prayers. Sally Binneman, a retired minister.

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0: Isaiah chapter 26, verses 3 and 4. You will keep in perfect peace those whose minds are steadfast, because they trust in you. 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

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Texts that seem impersonal. Tweets rather than conversation. 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
1: Do you ever want to hear God's voice speaking to you? I certainly do. In the Bible, the prophet Samuel heard God speak in a still small voice. And he responded by saying, "Speak, Lord, for your servant hears." So how do we hear the voice of God today in the 21st century? Well, the first question is, do we want to hear it? The second question is, putting ourselves in a place of stillness where we can hear it, are we doing that? Thirdly, perhaps we need to ask ourselves whether what we're watching, reading, the conversations we're having, the atmospheres that we're in, are they conducive to hearing God speak? If we are open to Him, we can hear God speaking to us through any one of our senses. An example of how He speaks is there in the Bible. In 2 Timothy 3:16, it says, "All scripture is inspired by God and is useful to teach us what is true and to make us realize what is wrong in our lives. It corrects us when we are wrong and teaches us to do what is right." And then there's John 14:26, "But when the Father sends the Advocate as my representative, that is the Holy Spirit, He will teach you everything and will remind you of everything I have told you." So I just believe that God can speak to us through friends, loved ones, anyone, if we're open to hearing what He's having to say to us. The question is, are we listening? Are we open to hear? I'm Roger Grasson. I'm a pastor living in Dunmow in the county of Essex.

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1: Thank you, Jesus, for your presence. 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Give me your love and courage so that I will always stand up for what is right. Amen.

0: Isaiah chapter 40, verses 25 and 26. To whom will you compare me, or who is my equal, says the Holy One? Lift up your eyes and look to the heavens. Who created all these? He who brings out the starry host one by one and calls forth each of them by name. Because of his great power and mighty strength, not one of them is missing.
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1: In winter, we could all be forgiven for thinking that nothing is happening underground. Bare flower beds, and actually sometimes a fairly sad-looking garden. Yet come late January and into February and March, snowdrops give way to daffodils, crocuses and other spring plants, giving us a fresh sense of hope. One of my favourite Lent books is God's Springtime by Joyce Haggart, who sadly passed away in 2017. I've used it on and off since 1993, which I find incredible. You're taken on a journey over 7 weeks, starting by reflecting on the great love and compassion of the Father, and then following Jesus to the wilderness, the Mount of Transfiguration, and on to Jerusalem, his suffering, death, and finally his resurrection. I found out recently that Lent actually comes from the Anglo-Saxon word meaning spring. Lent came to be known as God's springtime, a period when Christians were invited to tune in to God's love and make a fresh response. One of the passages towards the end of the book on Easter Day and over the weekend and on the Saturday is one from Matthew 28, and I've always found it very moving. Jesus appears to Mary and the women in the Garden of Gethsemane, and we read from verse 2. There was a violent earthquake, for an angel of the Lord came down from heaven and, going to the tomb, rolled back the stone and sat on it. His appearance was like a lightning, and his clothes were white as snow. The guards were so afraid of him that they shook and became like dead men. The angel said to the women, "Do not be afraid, for I know that you are looking for Jesus, who was crucified. He is not there. He has risen just as he said. So come and see the place where he lay. Then go quickly and tell his disciples he has risen from the dead." My prayer for you now is that during Lent and Easter, you will sense a fresh sense of God's springtime emerging in your soul. Do not be afraid.

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1: 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Thank you that you love to bless me, even though I don't deserve it. Saving, redeeming, at measureless cost.

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0: Isaiah 40 verses 28 and 29. 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
1: Our theme for the day is Overcoming Fear, and the reading is 1 Samuel chapter 16, verse 2. Samuel said, "How can I go? If Saul hears about it, he will kill me." Has God ever asked you to do something that you feel is either too difficult or even dangerous? I remember feeling fearful that God might ask me to go alone to a remote tribe as a missionary. Then again, I recall the crippling fear of public speaking or approaching complete strangers to talk to about Jesus. Fear is an all too common emotion. Samuel had good reason to fear King Saul's anger if the latter heard that Samuel was going to anoint another king. Kings had summary ways of dealing with rivals to power and their followers. Instead of retreating into a corner with his fear, Samuel asks God for help, and the Lord responds by giving him the first part of his plan. Samuel is to go to Bethlehem in order to sacrifice to the Lord, a perfectly authentic action for a prophet. Only then would God tell Samuel the rest of the plan. If something is God's will, he can make it possible in stages, and we need to be prepared to take one step at a time and trust God for further guidance in due time. Paul, writing to a timid Timothy in 2 Timothy chapter 1 verse 7, puts it like this: "God has not given us a spirit of fear, but power, love, and self-control." Let's pray. Thank you, Lord, that you can help me when I am afraid. Help me to take the next step in your plan for me. I trust you. Amen.
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1: The psalm set for today is Psalm 1. Oh, the joys of those who do not follow the advice of the wicked, or stand around with sinners, or join in with mockers. But they delight in the law of the Lord, meditating on it day and night. They are like trees planted along the riverbank, bearing fruit each season. Their leaves never wither, and they will prosper in all they do. But not the wicked. They are like worthless chaff scattered by the wind. They will be condemned at the time of judgment. Sinners will have no place among the godly. For the Lord watches over the path of the godly, but the path of the wicked leads to destruction. And so a prayer. Ever-living God, today we pray for your church, for those who help us understand your teaching, for those who encourage us by their example, and for those who support us through kindness and prayer. And we pray for our community, for those who are sick or anxious, for those who give their time and energy and carry the burdens of others. Receive our offering of praise, that your light may shine through us this day and forever. In Jesus' name we pray. Amen. Our New Testament reading for today comes from the Gospel of Matthew, chapter 27, beginning at verse 11. Now Jesus was standing before Pilate, the Roman governor. "Are you the king of the Jews?" the governor asked him. Jesus replied, "You have said it." But when the leading priests and the elders made their accusations against him, Jesus remained silent. "Don't you hear all these charges they are bringing against you?" Pilate demanded. But Jesus made no response to any of the charges, much to the governor's surprise. Now it was the governor's custom each year during the Passover celebration to release one prisoner to the crowd, anyone they wanted. This year there was a notorious prisoner, a man named Barabbas. As the crowds gathered before Pilate's house that morning, he asked them, "Which one do you want me to release to you, Barabbas or Jesus, who is called the Messiah?" He knew very well that the religious leaders had arrested Jesus out of envy. Just then, as Pilate was sitting on the judgment seat, his wife sent him this message, "Leave that innocent man alone. I suffered through a terrible nightmare about him last night." Meanwhile, the leading priests and the elders persuaded the crowd to ask for Barabbas to be released and for Jesus to be put to death. So the governor asked again, "Which of these two do you want me to release to you?" The crowd shouted back, "Barabbas." Pilate responded, "Then what should I do with Jesus, who is called the Messiah?" They shouted back, "Crucify him." "Why?" Pilate demanded. "What crime has he committed?" But the mob roared even louder, "Crucify him!" Pilate saw that he wasn't getting anywhere and that a riot was developing, so he sent for a bowl of water and washed his hands before the crowd, saying, "I am innocent of this man's blood. The responsibility is yours." And all the people yelled back, "We will take responsibility for his death, we and our children." So Pilate released Barabbas to them. He ordered Jesus to be flogged with a lead-tipped whip, then turned him over to the Roman soldiers to be crucified. This is the word of the Lord.
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1: Good morning, I'm Anna Rees Green. Hundreds of demonstrators have been trying to stop migrants from leaving Portsmouth after they arrived in a small boat. They blocked roads for hours with Hampshire police putting a dispersal order in place. The government's condemned the behaviour, calling it intimidating and thuggish. Now, a German far-right party surged to victory in a regional election. The AfD's won around 44% of the vote in Saxony-Anhalt, but is just shy of an outright majority. It wants to become the country's first hard-right party to run a state since the Second World War. And in Oxford, a church service has been held on a fairground ride for the 70th year running. The tradition sees St Giles Fair blessed and hymns sung from the spinning Skyflyer carousel. It began in the 1950s, started by the family which still runs the fairground today. That's your latest Premier News.
2: I would love for our church to do that. I mean, if we could all just pile on a Ferris wheel, that would be amazing. Imagine communion all the way up there.
0: Premier Praise.
2: I'm going to send an email to Pastor Matt. I think he'd be up for it. Get it? Up for it? Good morning. Welcome along to Premier Praise. Hope you are well. Speaking of church, by the way, I want to remind you of a psalm, just part of the psalm that was spoken about yesterday when I was in church. This is Psalm 46. God is our refuge and strength, an ever-present help in trouble. Therefore, we will not fear, though the earth will give way, the mountains fall into the heart of the sea. Through its waters roar and foam, and the mountains quake, they're surging. The Lord Almighty is with us, it goes on to say. The Lord Almighty is with us. Amen. Lord God, whatever circumstances we're waking up to this week, whatever the day will bring, however a brand new week will start, we thank you that you're with us. You are our refuge and our strength, an ever-present help in times of trouble.
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doesn't that sound incredible? I reckon perfect, in fact, for a Monday morning. Lou Fellingham, Spring Harvest, Who You Say I Am. I wonder if you've got any memories of Spring Harvest or anything like that, new wine, etc. Perhaps you've been to a festival this summer, who knows. Welcome along to week number 37 of the year, going quickly, is it not? Day number 8 of the US Open Tennis. Over the weekend, we had something happen at the Italian Grand Prix that we've not had in 60 years. I'll just leave it like that because I actually gave the results away of the F1 Grand Prix once, and it's fair to say, very quickly, someone got in touch and said they were not happy about that. So we'll just leave it there. Wins in the football yesterday for Arsenal in the Premier League. St Johnstone and Hearts in the Scottish Premiership. We are all go, go, go. And the big news is today, as far as Premier praise is concerned, I can tell you right now, we have it confirmed. The double shuffle is back. Round about 7:30. Choices for you to vote on regarding the theme or the artist. You'll have about a minute to vote. And the one with the most votes play two songs back to back.

bit of a funky one there from King's Kaleidoscope. The song is called Dust. We have very special Reverend Jonathan Edwards coming up in the next few moments. He is going to be sharing a tiny part from the Bible, just a tiny part, to remind you of God's goodness, and something called Be Still and Know. Make sure you do stick around for that. Time for hands up this morning. Hands up if one day you realize that you've lost something really, really important, ordered a new one to be delivered the next day, and then the day after that you find out where you remembered you'd left it and you reclaim it again. Now I have two of the same things. Now, at least if I lose one again, I've got a spare. Hands up if you've ever put any earphones in the washing machine, taken them out, and they've still worked. Not only were they nice and clean as well, they also smelt of fresh loganberry. Absolutely lovely. And hands up if you have a child who, just before going to bed last night, comes down from her room, asks for a uniform to be washed and cleaned, dried for the next day. Oh dear, you should have seen my wife. Oh, she was so angry. So cross. I thought I was going to get in trouble. What do you need? Tomorrow morning? Honestly, I nearly went and hid under the stairs. I've lived to tell the tale. We all have.

Welcome to Be Still and Know. I'm Jonathan Edwards. This is our opportunity to hear what God is saying to us today. Acts chapter 20, verse 24. Paul said, I consider my life worth nothing to me. My only aim is to finish the race and complete the task the Lord Jesus has given me, the task of testifying to the good news of God's grace. So let me ask you the big question. What's the purpose of your life? We all have to agree that this is an excellent question, but most of the time we're far too busy to be able to ask it. We may be busy with our work, family, church, hobbies, sport, and a thousand other things, and asking the biggest question of all gets put off. We promise ourselves that we'll ask it one day when we've got a bit more time. For the Apostle Paul, the moment was now, because he recognized that his life was under threat and he might not have much time left. Paul was clear that his life's work was to communicate the good news about the wonderful grace of God revealed in Jesus. What an amazing ministry he had. His leadership, teaching, and example were of incalculable importance, and we're still deeply conscious of our debt to him. In all honesty, our roles are unlikely to have the same world-shaking significance as his. However, each of our lives is important, and we need to make sure that we use our time well. We all have unique gifts and opportunities. God wants us to use them. This life isn't a rehearsal for anything. It's the real thing, and we need to ensure that we're giving our best. So, do tell me, how would you describe the purpose of your life? And now let's pray together. Lord God, thank you for the gift of our lives and for every opportunity that you give us for serving you.

Amen. I'm so glad you've joined me today, and I encourage you to join me every day for Be Still and Know here on Premier. Or you might like to join the thousands of people who listen to this on podcast, which is, of course, available at any time. I hope you have a great day today. God bless you.

Liz Vice, Son of Cloud, I Saw the Light on Premier Praise. Good morning to you, Sandra. Thank you for being one of the first to get in touch this morning. We are returning today, this week, on Premier Praise with the Double Shuffle, the part of the show where you get to choose the tunes. We'll see how it works in the next few minutes, but basically you need to be with your phone right now in order to vote. It's taken a bit of a summer hiatus, so we will be getting that on for you in the next few minutes. First, though, let's see how we get on with this morning's a little survey. Are you ready for this one? According to a new study, one in six of us admit to forget to doing this during the day. One in six of us admit to forgetting to do this during the day. Any ideas what the answer might be, I'll let you know after Tekoa, Rory McKenna.

0: Personally, if you're all right with me giving my opinion, I think it's such an underrated song. It's Tekoa, Rory McKenna, Mark Barlow, Matthew 6. Absolutely nothing wrong with scripture being used in songs, especially when there's trumpets involved. Good morning to you. Premier Praise Breakfast. Thank you very much for your answers for today's little survey. According to a new study, 1 in 6 people admit to forgetting to do this during the day. Well done to you, Tina. Getting in touch. Hope you had a lovely weekend. Yes, your answer is absolutely correct. And Jake is from Hampshire. Craig, is it drinking water? I'm terrible for this. Yes, you're absolutely right. 1 in 6 of us admit to forgetting to drink water during the day. Unless you're like my 9-year-old who just absolutely outright refuses.
1: The double shuffle.
0: So there we go. Time for the double shuffle. Oh, have you missed it? Okay, just a reminder. If you're yet to have a go at the double shuffle, here's how it works. I give you a choice between two themes, and the one with the most votes, two songs back to back, the themes can be surrounding the song or indeed the artist. So let's go with this one today, shall we? I think you're going to like this one. Good return for the double shuffle. We're going for either presidents or prime ministers. Are you in the mood for a president or prime minister this morning? Oh, we could go so far, couldn't we? Prime ministers or presidents? Presidents, prime ministers. Here's how you vote. Easiest way, let me know who you are, where you are. WhatsApp 0303 040 4000. You've got about a minute.
1: Double shuffle.
0: Prime ministers, presidents, go.
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0: Thank you very much for your votes for the double shuffle this morning, returning after the summer hiatus, and it is back with a bang. We are asking for your choice, songs or artists, regarding the theme of presidents or prime ministers. We start with this from Anne Wilson. Anyone remember Prime Minister Wilson? Bit before my time.

Anne Wilson, God's Story. Anne Wilson, same second name as Harold. Was it Harold Wilson who was a prime minister back in the day? And it was your choice between presidents and prime ministers. Prime ministers did it today. Thank you very much for the lovely messages coming in. It's quite clear that the double shuffle, you're happy for it to be back. Yvonne, thank you very much in Birmingham. Good morning to you. Dana, lovely to hear from you again from Reading. Good morning to you, Yvonne. Jackie in Zurich, good morning to you. Dorrit in Fareham, lovely message from Mark in Brighton. John is in King's Sutton, good morning to you. Rob, Becky and Lottie, I'm so happy that you're with me. We've got Jessica in Barking saying hello today, along with Tina going for Prime Minister this morning. First time double shuffle, Ian in Cheltenham, Prime Ministers, and you're on the winning side as well. PM, said Peter. Presume you mean Prime Minister with that one. Thank you so much for all of the lovely messages coming in today. With a landslide, if we're talking politics, 83% of the vote. Here's Brenton Brown sharing his name with Gordon Brown, who was Prime Minister, I think, between Tony Blair and David Cameron. Is that right? Bit more recent. I can just about remember that one.

0: Lovely to have the double shuffle back. Thank you so much for your votes. We really do appreciate it. So what we do, we have a double shuffle every single weekday morning around about 7:30, where you get to vote for your choices, and we mix it up a bit, and it's just a whole load of fun. So make sure you're around for 7:30, because the more votes we get, the more stressful it is for me having to count them all and check them all in the space of a minute. It's a load of fun. Plenty more to be had. We have got a 3 in 10 coming up in the next few moments. That's the part of the show where you get to get maximum points this morning. And I'm going to be playing you an artist in the next few minutes who's going to be at a really great event in Scotland. And I'm going to tell you how you can be there as well.
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2: I've been pulling.

Are we saying goodbye to yesterday? Hope City Worship playing for you on Premier Praise. 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Take us with you on the app. Speaking about going somewhere, something really special happening in Glasgow, Scotland, this coming October. In fact, right at the very start, Thursday the 1st of October, the SEC Armadillo Arena. And we have got some of the biggest names in Christian music going to be there performing live. Celtic Worship's going to be there. We've got the minister and speaker, Nicky Gumbel, also going to be speaking. We are proud to be supporting the event as the official media partner. Absolutely loving this one. But we'd love for you to be there as well. 1st of October, SEC Armadillo. You'll find everything at revival.scot. Therevival.scot. S-C-O-T. Also going to be there is a man who I've had the pleasure of interviewing many years ago, not seen him live in concert. I'd be looking forward to it if I was going. This is Michael W. Smith. And above all, maybe he'll sing this tune.

0: who will be appearing at the Revival in Glasgow, 1st of October, SEC Armadillo. We're going to be there as premier. And you can find out everything you need to find out in terms of tickets at therevival.scot, therevival.scot, S-C-O-T. Right, just coming up to 5 to 8.
1: 3 in 10 with Craig Wakeling.
0: All right, the part of the show where you get to get maximum points. Here's how you do it. So I'm going to give you a question. You just need to come up with 3 correct answers. A point for every answer that you give me. Bonus points for answers that nobody else can think of. Either do it by yourself, either get your whole family together, and we'll see how we get on, all right? Are we ready for this one? Words in the English language, please, that have an A followed immediately by an I. Words in the English language that have an A followed immediately by an I. Do it yourself. Do not rely on AI to get it done. 03 03 04 04000 is my WhatsApp number. Don't forget to tell me who you are and where you are. And you can also get in touch via email on praise@premier.org.uk. Words in the English language, please, where an A is followed immediately by an I.

0: Thank you very much for your three words coming in already. That was quick, because that song is less than 2 minutes long. It's you or nothing. Words in the English language, please, for my 3 in 10, where an A is followed immediately by an I. 0303 040 4000 is my WhatsApp number. 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And you can also get in touch via email, praise@premier.org.uk. 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We have a Discover playlist. I'm going to play you one of the latest songs to be added to it. 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
12: Good morning, I'm Anna Rhys Green. Hundreds of demonstrators have been trying to stop migrants from leaving Portsmouth after they arrived in a small boat. They blocked roads for hours with Hampshire police putting a dispersal order in place. The government's condemned the behaviour, calling it intimidating and thuggish. Now, a German far-right party surged to victory in a regional election. The AfD's won around 44% of the vote in Saxony-Anhalt, but is just shy of an outright majority. It wants to become the country's first hard-right party to run a state since the Second World War. And in Oxford, a church service has been held on a fairground ride for the 70th year running. The tradition sees St Giles' Fair blessed and hymns sung from the spinning Skyflyer carousel. It began in the 1950s, started by the family which still runs the fairground today. That's your latest Premier News.
0: I would love to do a church service at a fairground. I'm not, however, too sure how well communion would work on the spinning teacups. I mean, that's just asking for trouble, right?
2: Premier Praise. Your voice of hope.
0: We've had Ermin get in touch. Morning, Craig. I am listening to you this morning. Can you wish my grandson a special first day at secondary school? God's blessing to guide and protect him throughout his school days, months and years. Thank you, Ermin. Okay, well done, young man. No name on it. Grandson heading to school, secondary school. You'll be fantastic. And that reminds me, Lord God, we just continue to pray for those who are heading back to school. Over the course of the next couple of days, maybe some delayed, who knows? But Lord, we lift up our teachers as well, our brilliant school staff, all doing an amazing job to teach our young ones. We thank you for their hard work, many hours unseen. In your mighty, mighty name, amen. We are up and running as far as Monday is concerned.
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0: Whatever you are facing, whatever circumstance you woke up to this morning, claim that victory. You've already won. Shane and Shane, what a great way to start off a brand new hour. Thank you for starting a brand new week with us here on the station that continues to bless you and encourage you. Brand new music to come your way in the next few moments from our Discover playlist. It's the part of the show where we play you the latest songs from either your favourite artists here on Premier Praise that you're used to hearing, or someone brand new. We'll work out which one of that is in the next few moments. First, though,
1: 3 in 10 with Craig.
0: Oh, we're having a lot of fun. Don't forget as well, you can send me voice notes. We're looking for three words today in the English language where an A is followed immediately by an I. Mispair, airflow and flair. That is a great start. Yvonne in Birmingham, thank you for getting in touch. Maintenance, retaining, straightforward. Tina, excellent. John's got in touch with his one from Nottingham. Air, thank you. Faint, grain and brain. I needed that last one, says Ian. Blessing to you. Vain, Pain and Rain by Eva, Manchester, age 9. Great job. Entertain, plantain and rain. Thank you, Lady R. Sarah's in Coventry. Faith, Rain and Daily. There are plenty more to read out. If I haven't done so with yours yet, stay right there. I will get to it, I promise. Cochrane & Co, Heart on Fire, 8:07, good morning.

0: Keith, Kristen Getty, Matt Boswell, Matt Papa. Oh, my boasting Jesus. Good morning. It's 8:15. Do stay right there. You know how we're sort of entering... Craig Wakeling here with you, by the way, on Premier Praise. Good morning. How rude of me. Now, I don't know if you've noticed, but we're heading into new seasons. We've got kids heading back to school. We've got autumn not too far away. And I don't know if you noticed, just over the course of the weekend, I kind of looked up around about 5-6 o'clock last night, and it just starting to get darker. Maybe it was a little bit cloudy, but it just felt as if it was, you know, summer starting to come to an end. And if you are someone that is wanting to mark a new season by getting closer to God, then we've got everything you need in our app called Journer, Premier's free devotional app with different devotions to choose from and a journal for whatever comes to mind. 7-day devotionals called Brief Encounters, looking at 7 people whose lives are changed by meeting Jesus. Check it out now. Search Journer on your app store today. It's free whether you're on Android or iPhone. Really, really exciting stuff. Thank you very much for your continued 3 in 10s. If you've yet to join the conversation, we are looking for words in the English language where an A is followed immediately by an I. Stayed and... Resistance from Fran in Kent. Thank you for those ones. What have we got here? We've got ailment, aided, and Jamaica. I can't give you Jamaica. That's a place, KK. All right, okay. Twist my arm. 0.5 point. Morning, Craig. Pray you have a blessed day. On the weekend, sprained my ankle whilst training in the rain. Tracy, I'm so sorry. Hope all is better in Lincolnshire very, very soon. Good morning to you. This one. From, have we got a name on it? No, we haven't. Just ending in 398. Oh, it's Alora. There we go. Straight, wait and bait. Loving those. Yolanda in Southampton. Maintaining painstakingly drainage. Yolanda and toddler Elijah in Southampton. Craig, 3 in 10. Said, paid and made. Annie in Manchester. Good morning to you. Elsa, we've got rain, plane. And chain, loving those ones. Little emojis to come with it as well. Good morning to you, Ezekiel in Bradford. We've got straight, straightforward and aim. Thank you to you. We've got this one from, is it Alyssa? I hope I pronounced that right, Peterborough. We've got pain, stain and bait. Very good. Stephen Bromley. We've got painful, airborne and frailty. Best I can manage. Not bad, not bad. Jen is in Lincoln. We've got brain, quality, and layered. Very good. Maintain, by the way, has 2 AIs in. Very good. That's what we're looking for. That's all these words have in common. Faithful, daily, and praises, says Lynn in Aberdeen. And for now, we've got Rachel, Nathan, Kalisha, train, praise, and again, thank you for all of those from Maidstone.
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0: 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It's called Laodicea.
2: Thinking I'm good, thinking life's great. 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

0: It's a song reminding us, as far as God is concerned, to be all in. Not just half in, half out.
1: Water down, one foot in, one foot out. 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
0: It's Nun, Dylan Styles, and it's called Laodicea. Final three in tens. Adam Kule going for a raise, training and laid. Three words in the English language that have an A followed immediately by an I. We'll have another theme for you tomorrow. Leland, Lion and the Lamb continues Premier Praise Breakfast. Good morning.

Love in this one from Terry Ann, Feels Like Heaven. Hasn't she got a fantastic voice? And it's the first time I've had the pleasure of playing that one for you here on Premier Praise Breakfast. Do stay with me. I'm going to be telling you about one of the biggest events of the year that's taking place in Scotland. And we are the official media partner. We cannot wait to see you at something which, if you go to, you're going to remember for a long, long time. So stick around. And we've got the latest news coming up for you in just a tick. Eric Matthew first, though, David Ivey. What do you think to this version of a classic? Premier Praise Breakfast, you're so welcome.

0: Love that from Eric Matthew, David Ivy. It's called Open the Eyes of My Heart. We are going to be packing our bags very soon and going to Glasgow here at Premier for a very special event, which is taking place at the beginning of October. And one of the biggest names in Christian music is going to be there, a speaker which I guarantee you'll recognise. And we're the official media partner, and we'd love for you to be there with us. So I'll let you know how you can get involved. First though, latest news. Government ministers condemned the behaviour of last night's anti-migrant protests in Portsmouth as thuggish and intimidating. If you don't know what happened, basically protesters clashed with police after hundreds gathered in an attempt to stop the processing of migrants. A dinghy reported to be carrying 140 people was intercepted yesterday. The Chancellor will set out economic agenda later after a difficult week which saw the government's borrowing costs rise sharply. Something is going in the opposite direction. Something is going down. UK house prices recorded their first annual fall in nearly 3 years. Lloyds says the price were down 0.4% last month compared to a year ago. And Arsenal came from a goal down to beat Chelsea 2-1, making it 3 wins from 3 at the start of the Premier League title defence. Hearts are up to second in the Scottish Premiership, 3 points off the top. Latest news, Christian Perspective, our website, premierchristian.news. 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
2: 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Texts that seem impersonal. 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

Hands up if your Redeemer lives this morning. Kingdom culture worship, Redeemer lives. He lives even if you're going into a toxic work environment. Even if you've got double maths in school, he still lives. He still lives. In prison cells, hospital wards, he lives. Amen. Craig here with you, Premier Praise Breakfast. We begin every single hour praying. At 9, we're going to be praying for you if you're going through a situation. Do stay with me. Music from Wren Collective to bless you and encourage you before 9 o'clock as well. Something special happening in Glasgow at the start of October, right at the start, Thursday the 1st of October. You'll be missing out if you are not the SEC Armadillo, because Michael W. Smith, one of the biggest names in Christian music, will be performing live at the Revival, along with home favourites Celtic Worship and from the Alpha Course, Nikki Gumbel. We are proud to be supporting the Revival as our official media partner. Like I say, 1st of October, SEC Armadillo. 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S-C-O-T. TheRevival.scot. Here's Woodlands Worship, Age to Age. I'm going to see if I can blag myself some tickets to that.

0: Isaiah chapter 41, verses 9 and 10. I took you from the ends of the earth, and from its farthest corners I called you. I said, "You are my servant. I have chosen you and have not rejected you. So do not fear, for I am with you. 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I will uphold you with my righteous right hand."
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having ourselves a little bit of a dance here in the Premier Parade studio, let me assure you. Maybe you were having a bit of a shifty on the way to work, wherever you are. Ren Collective, What I Was Made For. We begin a brand new hour praying for you in the next few moments. If you are going through a situation right now where you need some prayer support, we're here for you. We can be praying for you. Ever so easy to get in touch. 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Isn't it lovely that you've got friends to be able to pray for you with what you're going through? We can send your prayer requests through to our Lifeline team as well, and they'll be praying for you throughout the rest of the day.

0: So this is the 10th anniversary edition of the Matt Redman Classic 10,000 Reasons. And I'm beginning to think now we're getting on for 10 years since the 10th anniversary edition. So I wonder if he'll have a 20th and a 30th. Just thinking, just wondering. Craig here with you, Premier Praise Breakfast. I am here for another hour or so. Hannah Woolley with you from 10. We are beginning a brand new hour praying for you. If you are going through a situation right now where you need some prayer support, we're here for you. We can be praying for you with whatever you are going through. It's always encouraging, isn't it, to know that we've got others praying for you and lifting up a situation in prayer. If you want to get in touch, maybe I could pray for you at 9 at 66777 on the text. 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Anna Rees-Green has been working really hard to make sure you're up to date with all the latest news. As far as your weather's concerned, southern and central areas largely dry and bright, turning more unsettled in the north with some blustery rain and gales in places, feeling warm in the south with sunny spells, a bit fresher, let's say, in the north.
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5: On the third day, a wedding took place at Cana in Galilee. Jesus' mother was there. And Jesus and his disciples had also been invited to the wedding. When the wine was gone, Jesus' mother said to him, "They have no more wine." "Woman, why do you involve me?" Jesus replied. "My hour has not yet come." His mother said to the servants, "Do whatever he tells you." Nearby stood six stone water jars, the kind used by the Jews for ceremonial washing, each holding from 80 to 120 litres. Jesus said to the servants, "Fill the jars with water." So they filled them to the brim. Then he told them, "Now, draw some out and take it to the master of the banquet." They did so, and the master of the banquet tasted the water that had been turned into wine. He did not realize where it had come from, though the servants who had drawn the water knew. Then he called the bridegroom aside and said, "Everyone brings out the choice wine first, and then the cheaper wine, after the guests have had too much to drink. But you have saved the best till now." What Jesus did here in Cana of Galilee was the first of the signs through which he revealed his glory, and his disciples believed in him. After this, he went down to Capernaum with his mother and brothers and his disciples. There they stayed for a few days.
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7: Good morning, I'm Anna Rees-Green. Hundreds of people have been on the streets of Portsmouth protesting against people crossing the channel illegally. They were trying to stop the processing of migrants after reports that 140 people arrived on a dinghy yesterday. Now, the Pope has expressed hope for progress in Ukraine. US envoys held talks with Russian President Vladimir Putin on Saturday before meeting Zelensky on Sunday. The Pope has called for an end end to the violence. And 6 in 10 people support the return of the assisted dying bill. According to new Ipsos polling for the Press Association, MPs will debate and vote on the bill in the Commons on Friday. And a church in the Peak District is set to get its first toilet in 700 years. St Giles Church in Hartington is raising £30,000 for a water supply. That's your latest Premier News.
0: So if it's the first toilet in 30 years, I've got to ask the question, where did people go if they were, you know, needing to go? Sorry, we haven't got one.
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0: Thank you so much for your prayer requests and praise reports. Anna's been in touch. Craig, praise God, the house sale has now been agreed. A few more details still to be sorted. Okay, so it's good news, Anna. Thank you. Thank you for all of the other prayer requests as well. Every single one of them sent through to our Lifeline team. Anna, we just lift you up right now. In the name of Jesus, we thank you that we're at this stage of a house sale being agreed. Never an easy process. Never a straightforward one with bumps in the road. Lord God, we pray for a smooth transition. We pray for a sale which meets your needs in terms of finances, in terms of your family as well. In Jesus' mighty name, amen.
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0: All the prayer requests come through are going to be sent through to our Lifeline team. They will be praying for you throughout the rest of the day. Pat Barrett, Build My Life. 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

Brilliant from Pat Barrett. 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It's Premier Praise. It is Monday morning. Really appreciate the fact that you're starting a brand new week for us, with us rather. 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And you can get in touch with me. 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You can also text me 66777 on the text. 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We love playing out different parts of the Bible. So we'll go to the book of Isaiah in the next few minutes, a book full of prophecy. And it's coming your way after Dina writes, Fairest Lord Jesus, good morning.

0: Isaiah chapter 43, verses 1 to 3. But now this is what the Lord says, He who created you, O Jacob, He who formed you, O Israel, fear not, for I have redeemed you. I have summoned you by name, you are mine. When you pass through the waters, I will be with you. And when you pass through the rivers, they will not sweep over you. When you walk through the fire, you will not be burned. The flames will not set you ablaze. For I am the Lord, your God, the Holy One of Israel, your Savior. I give Egypt for your ransom, Cush and Seba in your stead.
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0: Loving, loving, loving that one from Citizens. It's called Only Jesus, and it plays just for you here on Premier Praise. I'm not too sure if you saw this doing the rounds today, but do you know the term laughter is the best medicine? Well, in fact, it could well be true. It's claimed that laughter therapy could help people living with a common lung condition breathe better. A trial in Turkey has found that the simple low-cost technique could be as effective as traditional breathing exercises. 1.7 million people in the UK are estimated to be living with COPD, around a third undiagnosed. So, just in case you needed a little bit of help...
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0: The sound of Jess Ray, and it's called City of My Peace. And I really hope you are having a peaceful start to week number 37 of 2026, where on earth it is going, eh? And with autumn kicking in, I don't know about you, but I was looking outside yesterday about 5-6 o'clock, and it was just starting to get a little bit darker. Maybe it was something to do with the cloud, I don't know, but it just seemed to be edging towards the end of summer, beginning of a brand new season. I must admit, spring and autumn, I think, are my favourite months. You get just a little bit of everything, don't you? Thank you so much for tuning in. Thank you for being with me. Hannah Woolley, don't forget, with you from 10 o'clock. I'm always jealous because she's got the Praises playlist from 10, from 12 rather, and she's playing your favourite tunes, the ones you've told us about. And if you want to submit your request to the Praises playlist, just tell us who you are, where you are via a voice note on WhatsApp. Tell us which song you'd like us to play for you and why. It's ever so easy. 0303 040 4000. It really is as simple as that. Maybe it's a modern tune, or maybe it's an old hymn revamped, just like this one, King's Kaleidoscope, taking a song which was written in the 1800s, making it their own.
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0: getting themselves a set of wings, Rock Springs Worship, and I'll Fly Away, Premier Praise on your Monday morning. Thank you for starting a brand new week with us here on the station that continues to bless you and encourage you. So many more worship songs to come your way, including from a man who is going to be at one of the biggest events in Scotland this year, and you're invited as well. All will be revealed. What are we learning in the news? Protesters and police have clashed in Portsmouth. They were trying to stop a reported 140 migrants from being processed after they arrived on a dinghy. A senior government minister has condemned the thuggish behaviour. The Chancellor is directing £150 million towards northern companies as part of a big speech this morning. The hope is that it will kickstart growth across the country. We're also hearing how in sport, Everton came from behind twice to grab a 2-2 draw against Manchester United in the Premier League. Arsenal beat Chelsea 2-1. Hearts are up to second in the Scottish Premiership as well. 2-1 behind, 2-1 win rather, at home to Dundee. Latest news, Christian perspective, one place to go, our website, premierchristian.news.
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Well, I don't know about you, but that song brings me so much joy. City of Light and God is for us. Bernie Diamond, my favourite Australian, is talking about Stuck in the Mud. I wonder if you remember that game, playing it as a kid. Bit of a spiritual take on it to come your way in just a couple of moments. Now then, something very special happening in Glasgow, 1st of October, and it's taking place at the SEC Armadillo on Thursday, the 1st of the month. I'm talking about The Revival. You may well have heard us talk about it. Well, we've got some fantastic people going to be there. Michael W. Smith, one of the biggest names in Christian music, will be performing live. So will Nicky Gumbel from the Alpha Course. He will be there. We are proud to be supporting the event as our official as the official media partner. And like I say, 1st of October, find out everything you need, tickets all, etc. at revival.scot. It's going to be one of the biggest events of the year. The Revival.scot, S-C-O-T. Also going to be there is Steph McLeod from Celtic Worship. Here he is with Your Will.

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1: Hi, I'm Bernie Diamond from ChristianityWorks.com. Have you ever felt like your life's kind of stuck in the mud? That it's not going anywhere? Everybody else's life seems to be headed somewhere. So we just sit there sulking. I'm stuck in the mud. I'm stuck in the mud. I'm stuck in the mud. Oh, please. As though that's going to help. I mean, really. So here's some good news. God not only knows the way forward, when, where, and how, but he wants to show us the way. So when it's dark, when the way ahead just isn't clear, God will speak. And that does two things. Firstly, his word becomes like a lamp for our feet, so we can see where to put our foot down. Immediate help for the very next step. But it also lights up our path, so we can look up beyond the next step or two to see the way forward. Listen up. Open your eyes. Take a step or two forward. And just follow the light.

It's the sound of Brian McCleary. Thank you, Jesus for the Blood. Thank you very much for your requests coming in. It's for the Praises playlist, and you need to record a voice note on WhatsApp, 0303 040 4000. So if you want to record a voice note, tell us who you are, where you are, what song you'd like us to play for you, what song's so special to you, and then we'll make sure that it's included in the roster for Praises playlist messages. Craig Wakeling here with you. Hannah Woolley from 10. Fantastic music to come your way. A little bit more about that coming your way after this.

0: Grammy Award-winning artist just for you on this Monday morning, Chris Tomlin's Yes and Amen. Some fantastic songs to bless you and encourage you, continuing to start the week with praise and worship songs that will remind you of God's goodness, including a classic revamp from the New Wine Worship team called Ancient of Days. Hannah Woolley, ready and waiting to go from 10 o'clock. My time pretty much come to an end. 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
10: Good morning, I'm Anna Rees Green. Hundreds of people have been on the streets of Portsmouth protesting against people crossing the channel illegally. They were trying to stop the processing of migrants after reports that 140 people arrived on a dinghy yesterday. Now, the Pope has expressed hope for progress in Ukraine. US envoys held talks with Russian President Vladimir Putin on Saturday before meeting Zelensky on Sunday. The Pope has called for an end to the violence. And 6 in 10 people support the return of the assisted dying bill. According to new Ipsos polling for the Press Association, MPs will debate and vote on the bill in the Commons on Friday. And a church in the Peak District is set to get its first toilet in 700 years. St Giles Church in Hartington is raising £30,000 for a water supply. That's your latest Premier News.
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12: It's 10 o'clock. Good morning. Happy Monday. It's Hannah here. How are you doing this morning? Did you have a good weekend? Well, we're going to talk more about that and about, we're going to hear a chat actually from the worship leader, Tim Hughes. And of course, we've got some brilliant, brilliant worship music as well, some great tunes. But let's pray together as we start our time together. Heavenly Father, I thank you for this brand new day and a brand new week. Lord, we want to commit today to you. You deserve all of our praise. Thank you that we know whatever we've got going on today, you go before us. And We never, ever walk into a room alone. I just pray today our lives would be a reflection of you, of your love and of your grace and of your mercy. In Jesus' name we pray. Amen.
4: 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In a

Ali Page, God of My Seasons, playing on Premier Praise. Sometimes it's so hard, but we gotta trust God's timing, haven't we? He is never late. He is always on time. Well, good morning. It's Hannah Woolley here. Monday, the 7th of September. How are you this morning? How's your Monday going? Do you know what? I actually love a Monday morning because I get to be back here with you after a few days away. And also I get to turn up the worship so loud in my headphones. I turned up Praise just so loudly. It was so good. Epic harmonies as well. And you know, my Monday morning, it didn't actually start off that well. My little boy had a half an hour, no exaggeration, a half an hour meltdown about trousers and shorts. So we were rushing, we were late. I spent the whole school run sweating. So I'm really enjoying my time here so far, being with you and also in the aircon, cooling down. Anyway, how was your weekend? Did you get to church? We said goodbye to our assistant vicar yesterday, which was very sad. Sad to see him go, but you know, we gave him a good send-off and we got such a good morning and afternoon of worship today. We are going to hear as well from Tim Hughes, and I'm sure your church sang a lot of his songs over the years. He's had a break, but he is back. So we're going to hear a little chat from him, but first, New Wine Worship and Shadow Angel of Days.

0: You probably sang that at church, at your name. And of course, Here I Am to Worship. And you know, he wrote that song when he was just 19 years old. And he is the loveliest man. He's my old worship leader at church. And he is just great. But now he has been leading a church in Birmingham with his wife, Rachel. So that meant putting his solo career to one side. And last month, however, he returned with a brand new track and it's called Make a Way. And he spoke to Max and Lydia on Big Breakfast about balancing that desire to glorify God, but with the temptation to glorify yourself. And why, at one point, he felt God was calling him to step away from music altogether.
1: I think great humility is actually understanding that and dealing with that self. There's a brilliant film, Amadeus, about Mozart, and his rival was a guy called Salieri, a fellow composer who was just dwarfed by the success of Mozart. But there's this moment, he's in a chapel and he's praying and he's like, Lord, make me a great composer so that I might make you great. And you're like, yeah, brilliant prayer, you know. But then he goes on, and let me be celebrated all throughout the world. And I just thought, I love it, because that's so, we pray these prayers, but there's a spiritualizing, Lord, you know, make me a massive superstar so that I can tell everyone about you, but also I'll be a massive superstar with lots of money and, you know, influence and blah, blah, blah, blah, blah. But actually, the way, I think it's just trying to be real and honest about those tensions. Of course, when you put a song out, like, is this going to blow up? Am I going to become, you know? And that's where a couple of things I've really learned over the years in trying to navigate that. Well, one is being honest with yourself and not pretending that ego isn't there. Number two is really being embedded in community. And I think when you're embedded deeply in community, particularly in church, or where you serve, where no one's impressed by you, people know, you know, the good, the bad, and the ugly, and you see each other day after, you know, week. You know, it's like that grounds you. And then thirdly, I think it's really important to have moments where you limit power, you say no to things, you almost step off the kind of the ladder of trying to build success. So at different times, as you alluded to, there's a moment. I just led at Hillsong Festival, or it was called Festival, Hillsong Conference, which in many ways back then was like probably the biggest conference in the world, probably the most well-known. And you're like, in terms of a career thing, you're like, okay, that's an amazing thing to have done. But whilst I was there with Rach, we'd had two kids, she was heavily pregnant with our third. Our marriage was in a bit of a state because I'd been traveling so much. She was feeling like neglected, you know. And we had one of those conversations where, okay, if I don't make changes here, this could be really scary. And so it was my choice. Rachel never asked me to do this. She just communicated her feelings. It's like, right, I'm not going to travel for a year. I'm going to say no to everything. I'm going to cancel every. From a career point of view, that's stupid. Why'd you do that? But for a character, a marriage, family, it was one of the best decisions I've made. And so I think you just, if God's going to use you, he'll use you. And this idea that we have to keep killing ourselves, you know, I think that's why we see so many leaders end up making bad choices or burn out.
0: Love that. That was Tim Hughes there chatting to Premier's Max Avard and Lydia Bennett about stepping away from his music career when he felt God calling him to prioritise his family. And what it taught him about ambition and worship and burnout. I loved his honesty. So good and so refreshing, wasn't it? And I'm going to play you his brand new song in a bit. And I'm also going to give you a reminder of how you could get your favourite song played in the Praises playlist. So definitely stick around and get thinking, what song would I like to hear today? What song would bless me? What song's been going round and round in my head? What song has maybe God put on my heart

0: love that one. Chris Renzema. It's called God Be. Right. Is there a song that has been on your heart recently? Or maybe there's a song that's getting you through quite a challenging time of your life? Well, I would love to play it for you in the Praises playlist. It's just coming up to 10:30. So in 90 minutes time, I'll be playing a whole hour of your requests. And it's so easy to get in touch with me. All you need to do is send me a voice note on WhatsApp to our studio number 0303 040 4000. That's 0303 040 4000. And you can say whatever you like on your voice note. Maybe let me know who you are, the song that you would like me to play, and then you might like to share what it is that you love about that song. It could be that it's just a great worship song. Maybe you're on a road trip today and you would love to hear that song as you're driving. Whatever it is, I'd love to play it for you. So 0303 040 4000. Get in touch. You've got 90 minutes to do it. And I love hearing from you, and I love hearing your voices as well, you know, getting to know you a bit more. So good. Right, on the way. Got some great songs. One about how God is mighty to save, and one about how we want to give him our whole heart. Plus, do you live in Scotland or do you fancy a trip? I'll talk more about that in a bit.
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indeed did he who conquered the grave for you and for me. Bella Taylor-Smith on Premier Praise. It's Hannah here. Hey, I've got a message from Stephen in Teesside. He says, "Morning, Hannah. Hope you're well." Thank you. I am. Thank you. "Last week, I joined my first United prayer gathering on Zoom. I didn't know what to expect, but I absolutely enjoyed it and would like to say thank you to the team who put it together." Ah, thanks, Stephen. I will pass that on to our prayer team. And yeah, don't forget, the first Thursday of each month, we have an online prayer gathering called United, and you are so welcome to join. It's awesome. I'll give you all the details when we get closer to the beginning of October. Gosh, October. How on earth am I saying that? And Stephen says, "Please could you play Worthy of It All by CeCe Winans?" Ah, yeah, I'm sure at some point, I'm sure I'm going to be able to dig that one out. Right, we've got some scripture on the way. It's going to be from Isaiah 51. Verse 6 to 8 after this beautiful one from Commons Worship.

0: Isaiah chapter 51, verses 6 to 8. Lift up your eyes to the heavens. Look at the earth beneath. The heavens will vanish like smoke. The earth will wear out like a garment, and its inhabitants die like flies. But my salvation will last forever. My righteousness will never fail. Hear me, you who know what is right. You people who have taken my instruction to heart, do not fear the reproach of mere mortals, or be terrified by their insults. For the moth will eat them up like a garment, the worm will devour them like wool. But my righteousness will last forever, my salvation through all generations.
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is, isn't he? If you have a mountain in your life that you think, goodness, how am I going to climb this? God can move that mountain. Just know that today. And now listen, do you live in Glasgow or near Glasgow? Maybe you fancy a little trip. Because in October, something very special is happening in Glasgow. It is called the Revival Conference. Michael W. Smith, one of the biggest names in music, is going to be performing there. And Nikki Gumbel will be there. Plus, we are proud to be supporting the event as an official media partner as well. And it's all happening at this SEC Armadillo. Great name, isn't it, the Armadillo? On the Thursday, the 1st of October. So you can find out everything you need to know about it at therevival.scot. Oh, we've got some Celtic Worship actually playing in a bit. They're going to be there as well, which is going to be awesome. I'm going to play them later on for you. But up now, it's a song that always comes up right near the top of the Premier Praise Worship 100. It's so good. And it's just a reminder that he is your cornerstone. He is the rock you lean on.

Steph Schluter. Love that one. It's called Bye Bye, saying goodbye to your old self. Right, we are coming up to 11 o'clock. So the news team are going to give us an update on all the headlines. Then we're going to start the hour, as we always like to do on Premier Praise. We're going to start by praying. And then, are you feeling thankful? Because we're going to talk a little bit about that just after 11. But, you know, we heard Tim Hughes, didn't we, chatting earlier about his brand new song. So I thought it'd only be right to play it. So here it is. It's called Make Away.

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7: The Lord is my shepherd. I lack nothing. He makes me lie down in green pastures. He leads me beside quiet waters. He refreshes my soul. He guides me along the right paths for his name's sake. Even though I walk through the darkest valley, I will fear no evil. For you are with me. Your rod and your staff, they comfort me. You prepare a table before me in the presence of my enemies. You anoint my head with oil. My cup overflows. Surely your goodness and love will follow me all the days of my life, and I will dwell in the house of the Lord forever.
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9: Hello, I'm Rachel Huston. The Chancellor says he's committed to fiscal discipline ahead of next month's budget. In his first major speech in the role, John Healey says he aims to draw the line on rising costs. He's also setting out plans to redirect £150 million towards fast-growing firms in the north of England. Meanwhile, the Unite Union says it will leave no stone unturned to support Jaguar Land Rover's workers over reports that up to 4,000 jobs could go. The carmakers opened a voluntary redundancy programme for salaried and management staff. A senior government minister has condemned the behaviour of protesters last night at an anti-migration demonstration in Portsmouth. Hundreds gathered in a standoff with police blocking roads around Eastneath Marina. And Prime Minister Andy Burnham and his wife joined the King and Queen for a church service in Scotland yesterday. The group attended Crathy Kirk near Balmoral, which is regularly visited by the royal family, including the late Queen.
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11: 11 o'clock, welcome back. Hannah here. Thank you so much to the news team. They'll be back in an hour's time. But if you want more news in the meantime from a Christian perspective, head on over to premierchristian.news. Right, lots more on the way this hour. We're heading towards our Praises playlist as well. So I'll give you a quick reminder of how you can get your favourite song played in a bit. And of course, we've got some pocket wisdom and some scripture. We're also going to talk a bit about thankfulness as well. But let's pray, shall we? Heavenly Father, as we go about our days, would you help us to pause and look to you to share our days with you, and not just the good stuff, but the really difficult things as well? Because we know that you grieve with us. You are a man of suffering, so you are familiar with pain, Lord. You know what we might be going through today. So if we are in a valley, would you just draw us so close to you today? Thank you that you are good, and thank you that you love us. Amen.
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0: Isn't that beautiful?
1: Andy Squires, and it's called I Praise You, God. Now, it's the time in the show where I love to talk about thankfulness, and I love to encourage you to think about what you might be thankful for. And, you know, we were talking yesterday at church about praising and being thankful through the really difficult times. And it's a challenge, isn't it? It really is, to be thankful when your circumstances just don't look great to you. But, you know, it really shifts things. It shifts your perspective, your relationship with God. And whenever I'm thinking about what am I thankful for, sometimes it's that I heard a great song on the show, or that we all made it out the house on time and I got my daughter to school before the gates close. You know, sometimes I'm thankful for that. And then sometimes it's a really big thing, like a massive answer to prayer. I just think it's so good to stop and thank God for those things. So what are you thankful for? Do let me know. Send me a message. I love to read them out. It's our normal studio WhatsApp number, 0303 040 4000. That's the number to get in touch with me on, 0303 040 4000. What are you thankful to God for today?

0: Isaiah chapter 53 verses 4 to 6. Surely he took up our pain and bore our suffering. Yet we considered him punished by God, stricken by him and afflicted. But he was pierced for our transgressions. He was crushed for our iniquities. The punishment that brought us peace was on him, and by his wounds we are healed. We all like sheep have gone astray. Each of us has turned to our own way, and the Lord has laid on him the iniquity of us all.
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just beautiful, Anna Golden. There's still power in the blood, and there certainly is, isn't there? And we were talking before about what we're thankful for. And you know, I'm thankful for my family. So my mum and my dad and sisters, because they are just so loving and so supportive. So at the end of last week, we had a bit of a situation. One of our children ended up in urgent care on his birthday. Just, oh, rubbish. But they rallied round like you wouldn't believe. And I couldn't have done it without them. Honestly, they totally saved me. So they are what I'm thankful for today. But what about you? Thank you for sending in your messages. I'm going to read them out in just a sec. So keep them coming in to 0303 040 4000. Maybe it's something that happened this weekend at church. Maybe it was just a great weekend with friends. Maybe it's a conversation that you had at the supermarket. Whatever it might be, what are you thankful for?

0: Anne Wilson playing on Premier Praise, on DAB, online, on your smart speaker and on the Premier Plus app. It's 11:30 on the dot. It's Hannah here. I've got some messages here of thankfulness to read out. I'm going to do that now. First one is from Jo. She says, "Hi, Hannah. I'm grateful for birthdays. I like to think that the joy and celebration shows us a tiny glimpse of what God is like." Ah, yeah, I love that. Yes, celebrations are so good, aren't they? And we're gonna be celebrating in heaven. And I've got another one here from Stephen. He says, "Hi, Stephen here again. I'm thankful for life and being able to get on with life, even though I've got health problems. But God knows what's going on with me." Yeah, you're so right, Stephen. Sometimes, you know, we can only see a step ahead of us, but God knows he's gone before you. He has good plans for you to prosper and have a hope and a future. And by the way, there is no limit to how many times you can message in. I love hearing from you. I've got another one here from Ian. He says, "I'm thankful for so many loving and praying friends who are sustaining me and my family through some tough hospital treatment." Oh yeah, I'm totally with you there, Ian. I'm praying for you through your hospital treatment. Thank you for getting in touch. We'll do it all over again tomorrow. Got brand new music for you in just a few minutes from our Discover playlist.
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1: A song there from our Discover playlist. It's called Splinters from Hayley Hutchison. If you haven't heard of her before, definitely go and check her out. Very cool. Great song as well. And listen, is there a song that you would love to hear, that you would love me to play today? Because in 20 minutes time, it is the Praises playlist, a whole hour of your requests. I've got some great ones come in to play for you. Can't wait. But there's still room. There's still room for you if you would like me to play your favourite song. 0303 040 4000 is the number. 0303 040 4000. Send me a voice note. Let me know what song you would like to hear today. Right. Here's a bit of Celtic worship for you. Where can I go?

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1: Do you know somebody who's been bereaved? 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

0: Matt Mayer. Isn't it gorgeous? Before that, we had the beautiful song from Jen Johnson and Tiffany Hudson. They released that in March this year, and it's called Walk With Me. And I just think it's such a good song for those times when you're having a dark day. You know, when things feel like they're falling apart. It's such a good reminder. God never leaves you. He is with you through it all. And I just wanted to say, if you are going through something and you'd appreciate a chat or some prayer, Premier Lifeline are incredible. 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Right, up next, the Praises playlist.
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6: We are hard-pressed on every side, but not crushed. Perplexed, but not in despair. Persecuted, but not abandoned. Struck down, but not destroyed. Therefore, we do not lose heart. Though outwardly we are wasting away, yet inwardly we are being renewed day by day. For our light and momentary troubles are achieving for us an eternal glory that far outweighs them all. So we fix our eyes not on what is seen, but on what is unseen. For what is seen is temporary, but what is unseen is eternal.
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8: Hello, I'm Rachel Huston. The Chancellor's used his first major speech in the job to insist the UK economy's turning a corner. John Healey says he'll make Great Britain Growth Britain again. Meanwhile, Jaguar Land Rover has confirmed it's cutting around 4,000 jobs globally over the next 2 years. Its chief executive says the whole industry is facing technological change, intense competition and international uncertainty. Hundreds of protesters turned out in Portsmouth last night to demonstrate against migrants arriving in the country after crossing the Channel illegally. They clashed with police and blocked roads for hours in the area. And a church in the Peak District is set to get its first toilet in 700 years. St Giles Church in Hartington is raising £140,000 to connect its water supply for the first time. They want the medieval church to be a hub for more community events.
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0: It's midday, it's Hannah here, and it's time to hand things over to you for the Praises playlist. Thank you so much for getting in touch. Loads of great songs to play for you, but I thought we could pray before we get back into the music. Lord, thank you that this is the day you have made. We want to rejoice and be glad in it. So I just pray during this hour, as we hear these songs and these messages from our brothers and sisters in you, we would learn more about you, Lord, about your character, about your faithfulness and your love for us. And Lord, that we would carry that through our day. Wherever we're going, whoever we're meeting, Lord, we'd carry your love and your light in our hearts, and we would reflect you out in the world today. Amen.
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Reason why, I know I've just lost my best friend and a church sister. I know she's resting, but that will give me, just to hear that song, that will give me that strength throughout the day.

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I'm calling through, Clara from Oxford, for another song request. I just can't get it out of my head today. And the song is I feel Alive on God's Great Dance Floor. If you could play that, that'd be great. All the best to Premier Praise. God bless. Bye.

body good. 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This is a great moment in the story of the prodigal son when he returns and decides that he's lost his life and he's gonna come home. Anybody here know what it feels like to come?

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0: Isaiah 53, verses 4 to 10. Surely he took up our pain and bore our suffering. Yet we considered him punished by God, stricken by him and afflicted. But he was pierced for our transgressions. He was crushed for our iniquities. The punishment that brought us peace was on him, and by his wounds we are healed. We all, like sheep, have gone astray. Each of us has turned to our own way, and the Lord has laid on him the iniquity of us all. He was oppressed and afflicted, yet he did not open his mouth. He was led like a lamb to the slaughter, and as a sheep before its shearers is silent, so he did not open his mouth. By oppression and judgment he was taken away. Yet who of his generation protested? For he was cut off from the land of the living. For the transgression of my people he was punished. He was assigned a grave with the wicked and with the rich in his death, though he had done no violence, nor was any deceit in his mouth. Yet it was the Lord's will to crush him and cause him to suffer. And though the Lord makes his life an offering for sin, he will see his offering and prolong his days, and the will of the Lord will prosper in his hand. After he has suffered, he will see the light of life and be satisfied. By his knowledge, my righteous servant will justify many, and he will bear their iniquities.
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Hi, can you please play In Christ I Live? Yes, Christ is everything to us. In Him, we have victory, peace, and life. Can you please, In Christ alone, praise the Lord. Thank you.

Hello, it's Joan from Nottingham. I'd rather like to hear Impossible Things by Chris Tomlin on his album Never Lose Sight, please. Thanks very much. Bye.

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8: Psalm 46, verses 10 and 11. Be still and know that I am God. I will be exalted among the nations. I will be exalted in the earth. The Lord Almighty is with us. The God of Jacob is our fortress.
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10: Hello, I'm Rachel Huston. John Healey's used his first speech as Chancellor to insist Britain is turning a corner ahead of next month's budget. But he refused to rule out tax hikes, saying responding to questions about it would only fuel more speculation. Meanwhile, Mr. Healey's speech in Coventry took place as Jaguar Land Rover, based in the West Midlands, confirmed it's cutting 4,000 jobs. Britain's largest car makers looking to save £1.7 billion in costs, putting around 34,000 staff at risk. Portsmouth City Council has hit out at poor judgment by the Home Office following anti-migration protests, saying the area was a completely unsuitable location to land lifeboats. Ministers have condemned the demonstrators' behaviour. And in Oxford, a church service has been held on a fairground ride for the 70th year running. The tradition sees St Giles's Fair blessed from the spinning Skyfly carousel. It began in the 50s and was started by the family which still runs the fairground today.
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12: 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Love to do that for you. 0303 040 4000 is the number to send in your voice notes to. Loads more on the way. We've got some Delirious, We've got a great song on the way from Elevation Worship. I think it's a dance around your living room or jig around your car type of song. We've got some pocket wisdom as well, some scripture to look forward to. So you're in the right place. And you're with me, Hannah Woolley, this afternoon. And I thought we could pray together. Thank you, Lord, that you are the God who brings peace. You are the God who heals, who provides, who makes a way. And you are so full of grace and so full of mercy. Thank you that we can approach you with boldness today. Amen.
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Citizens playing on Premier Praise. It is 10 past one, the 7th of September, Monday afternoon. Hey, wasn't the weather lovely yesterday? It's just a bit warmer, wasn't it, than it has been lately. Did you do anything nice over the weekend, especially in the warmer weather? We cracked out our barbecue. We were having a bit of a celebration for my son's birthday. And I thought, come on, it still feels like summer. We've got to have one. Do you like a barbecue? I mean, maybe you feel like it's a bit of a faff. My parents kept saying to me, shall we just put things in the oven? And I kept saying, no, no. I'm so British. No, the sun is out. We must cook outside. Do you agree? Right, we've got some scripture on the way. It's going to be from Isaiah 55, verses 10 to 13, if that's something that you like to read along with. But before that, here's City Alight.

0: Isaiah chapter 55, verses 10 to 13. As the rain and the snow come down from heaven and do not return to it without watering the earth and making it bud and flourish, so that it yields seed for the sower and bread for the eater, so is my word that goes out from my mouth. It will not return to me empty, but will accomplish what I desire and achieve the purpose for which I sent it. You will go out in joy and be led forth in peace. The mountains and hills will burst into song before you, and all the trees of the field will clap their hands. Instead of the thorn bush will grow the juniper, and instead of briars, the myrtle will grow. This will be the Lord's renown for an everlasting sign that will endure forever.
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Oh, isn't that so good? 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That's a great song, I think. It's keeping your back pocket for if you need some energy. You know, you've got some housework to do. Stick that on. Surely that is going to make you more productive. Definitely makes me more productive. And also, Elevation Worship, they do a lot of good versions of different songs, don't they? And speaking of different versions, don't forget to tune in tomorrow because we will be playing You Choose Tuesday, and that is where you get to vote for which version of a song I should play. So I'm going to give you two versions of a popular worship song and then you choose which one I should play. Oh, lots of versions of this beautiful song. And you know, this was written in

0: cool as always. That is called Messed Up Messenger. Well, good afternoon. It's Hannah Woolley here. It's just gone 25 past one on your Monday, 7th of September. Now, listen, do you live in or near Glasgow, or maybe you fancy a little trip because something really special is happening there this October? Michael W. Smith is going to be there. He's one of the biggest names in music. He's going to be performing. Celtic Worship are going to be there. And Nikki Gumbel. It is called the Revival Conference. And we're really proud as well to be supporting the event as an official media partner. It's happening at the SEC Armadillo on Thursday, the 1st of October. And you can find everything you need to know at therevival.scot. And that's a capital on the and a capital on revival.scot. Right, now do you make space for the supernatural in your life? Because I'm going to be talking a little bit about that after this.
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Thank you, Charity Gayle. Such a good song, isn't it? And I was saying before, I've been thinking about trying to make space for the Holy Spirit's promptings to just make more room, more space for him. And Kevin, our CEO, was talking about this yesterday in his Sunday reflection. Do you get his emails? If you don't, I highly, highly recommend them. You can, if you sign up for an account on our app, our Premier Plus app, or on the website, you should be able to get his emails. And he told this wonderful story yesterday about how he was walking to his favourite sandwich shop and he felt God say to him, don't stop, keep walking. And then God gave him clear instructions about where to walk next. And he walked straight into an old colleague who was in tears and said that they'd just been told they might have cancer. And he realised God put him right there for that encounter. And I just think, oh, it was so good. Such a great reminder that, you know, if you feel like you're getting a prompting, if you feel like God is saying something to you, don't ignore it. Don't brush it off because it could be something right in that moment. So yeah, highly recommend signing up to get Kevin's emails. So good. We've got some more wisdom actually in a few minutes coming up from John Claydon. But of course it wouldn't be Premier Praise without some Paul Baloche. In the-

0: Pocket Wisdoms on Premier Praise.
1: Decisions, decisions, decisions. Amongst the first decisions of the day is what shall we wear? I recall the shout of one child, "Mum, I don't know what to wear." To which came the unhelpful yet true response, "If you only had one thing, you would know what to wear." And for some, we do need to recognise they have limitation of choices, even amidst a world where so many have so much. We choose our clothes for a variety of reasons and may change during the day. Clothes for relaxing in the house, those for housework, for gardening, for manual work, office work, dressing to keep warm or to keep cool, dressing to attract or to impress. Jesus told us that there are more important things. In the Sermon on the Mount, he said, "Why do you worry about clothes? See how the flowers of the field grow. They do not labor or spin. Yet I tell you that not even Solomon, in all his splendor, was dressed like one of these." He went on to say, "But first seek his kingdom." That's the kingdom of God and his righteousness. "And all these things will be given to you as well." Clearly, we need appropriate clothing. But our focus is not about whether our clothes match so much as whether our lifestyle matches. As we seek the kingdom of God, we need to hear the words of Paul to the church at Colossae. "Therefore, as God's chosen people, holy and dearly loved, clothe yourselves with compassion, kindness, humility, gentleness, and patience." So let's choose our clothes well. People will see what we wear. But also, let's choose to clothe ourselves with compassion, kindness, humility, gentleness, and patience. In the end, those things will make a bigger impact and will be more fruitful for God's kingdom. I'm John Clayton. I'm a Baptist minister living in Yorkshire.

MSC, playing on Premier Praise, on DAB, online, on your smart speaker, and on the Premier Plus app. And I was saying before about downloading Premier Plus and getting Kevin, our CEO's emails, which are just brilliant. But did you know about another app, which is also awesome? It's called Journa. Maybe you already have it, and maybe you just forget to open it. If you are looking for something new to start this autumn, it's free. It's a daily devotional app, and there's loads of different devotionals to choose from. And then there's a journal to write down whatever might come to your mind. It's so, so brilliant. And there's a seven-day devotional on there. It's called Brief Encounters, and it looks at seven people whose lives were changed by meeting Jesus. So definitely check that out. You can find it in your app store. Right, I've got a song on the way for you, just to remind you that you don't have to do any of this on your own. After the Riverside.

0: Trend Collective. Right, well, it is coming up to 2 o'clock. So I'll be back tomorrow morning at 10 a.m. We've got You Choose Tuesday, the Praises playlist, some thankfulness, and of course, more brilliant worship. But Charmaine is up next. She is sitting in for Josh. She's got some awesome music on the way, and of course, some awesome chat, because she's great, isn't she? So have a wonderful afternoon with her.
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6: The thief comes only to steal and kill and destroy. I have come that they may have life and have it to the full. I am the good shepherd. The good shepherd lays down his life for the sheep. The hired hand is not the shepherd and does not own the sheep. So when he sees the wolf coming, he abandons the sheep and runs away. Then the wolf attacks the flock and scatters it. The man runs away because he is a hired hand and cares nothing for the sheep. I am the good shepherd. I know my sheep and my sheep know me. Just as the Father knows me, and I know the Father, and I lay down my life for the sheep.
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7: I'm Rachel Huston. The Police and Crime Commissioner covering Portsmouth accused the government of having lost control of a much wider area of coastal Britain. Donna Jones says the city was completely ill-prepared for the arrival of a migrant dinghy, which triggered protests last night, similar to ones in Dover in Kent on Saturday. Downing Street's admitted 4,000 job cuts at Jaguar Land Rover makes for an uncertain and concerning time for staff. Meanwhile, the Chancellor is insisting the economy is turning a corner. Germany's leader says he's willing to take the responsibility after what he's called an unexpected far-right party's election win. The Alternative for Germany, or AfD party, has won a regional vote in Saxony-Anhalt. And a mass baptism on a Devon beach is being recalled today after 170 people waded into the sea at Bigbury this weekend. The event, organised through social media and specifically Christian channel Bible Lad UK, had people from Scotland, Ireland and Cornwall all taking part.
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8: Thank you, Hannah, for the past few hours. And didn't she do a fabulous job as always? Charmaine, in for Josh, just today, bringing you the sound of your drive home. I know you're not driving home yet, or are you? Anyway, lots more to come in the next hour, including a dive into the book of Isaiah, the prophet Isaiah, chapter 61, verses 1 to 3, if you want to join me for that. But first, as always, we start the hour in prayer. Heavenly Father, we lift our eyes to you. We think about you in our coming and our going. We choose you today above all else. Help us to recognise the idols that we've set up in our own lives, in our minds, in our hearts. Those that are obvious and those that are unseen, that we've quietly tucked away. Father, forgive us for focusing on those things instead of you, putting those things first. Help us, Lord, to focus on the one true living God, our director, our composer, our compass, in this day and always. In the name of the precious Lord and Saviour, Jesus Christ. Amen.
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Firm Foundation. Mr. Cody Carnes. He certainly is, isn't he? I don't know what you would do if you didn't have Jesus in your life. I tell you, I'd be a mess. I'd probably be quite dangerous. A dangerous mess, not a good thing, is it? But thank God that the Holy Spirit, given to you and to me, guides us through the challenges of life. When we're open and we say, Lord, make me super sensitive to the voice, the prompting of the Holy Spirit as I navigate my everyday life, whether it's the interactions you have with people that you love or you don't love so much, whether it's dealing with a situation and having to make a choice, the right choice or the wrong choice. We can fool ourselves, can't we? But thank God for the Firm Foundation. Thank God for the unction of the Holy Spirit in our everyday. And if you've been feeling that, pay attention to it. Don't ignore it. It's there for a reason.

Gable Price and friends with Looking For You. This is Premier Praise. Often we look for God, don't we, in the wrong places. And we look for him in the difficult times, don't we? A friend of mine has recently buried her young son. He died after contracting a very bad illness, and his life was taken away from him, a young believer. And that's been really difficult to see this family come together and to mourn and to celebrate his life, young Nathan. But he is with us, isn't he, in the shadows of life, as well as in the joyous times, in the bright sunshine. So if you're struggling and you're, you know, you've been in a situation like that, Premier Lifeline is here for you on 0303 040. Premier Lifeline is the wrong number. Premier Lifeline is here for you on 0300 111 01. 0300 111 01.

0: Isaiah chapter 61, verses 1 to 3. The Spirit of the Sovereign Lord is on me, because the Lord has anointed me to proclaim good news to the poor. He has sent me to bind up the brokenhearted, to proclaim freedom for the captives, and release from darkness for the prisoners, to proclaim the year of the Lord's favour, and the day of vengeance of our God, to comfort all who mourn, and provide those who grieve in Zion, to bestow on them a crown of beauty instead of ashes, the oil of joy instead of mourning, and a garment of praise instead of a spirit of despair. They will be called oaks of righteousness, a planting of the Lord, for the display of His splendor.
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Charmaine here with you on this Monday afternoon. 18 minutes past two. That was Amanda Cook, Sing of This. And we're going to sing some more great songs to encourage you to bring you closer to Him.

0: Yes, it is. Shiloh with Doe Israel Houghton. I love that tune. It's one of those uplifting numbers, isn't it? We like to hear a few of those every so often. Waymaker is on the way. This is Premier Praise with me, Charmaine, here on, gosh, it's 7th of September already. First full week of most of the children have gone back to school now in England, Wales and Northern Ireland. I know in Scotland you've been back a while ahead of the game. I love that. I'll be getting good grades though, right? Because you've had a few weeks in. Come on, sort it out. And if you're going to university, a few more weeks, maybe a week and a bit. My son's going back next week, heading into his dorms, getting things ready. Ah, where are they all going? It is well. But stay with us. Premier Praise is with you, whether you're at school, in uni or at home. Don't forget the Premier Plus app is the way to stay in tune, or you can tell your smart speaker to say, to play Premier Praise. That's all you have to do.
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back row. And gratitude, what are you grateful for on this Monday afternoon, I wonder? Could it be that it's me instead of Josh? No. I'm joking, seriously. Waymaker is on the way, but we've got a little couple of songs back to back, all about the goodness and the greatness of the God who is mighty to save in all his power.

That's true. He is mighty to save. Christy Knuckles, third in that little trio of songs, reminding us of how good God is and how mighty he is to save you and me. And, of course, our little people. Why am I mentioning them? Because I love little people and older people. I'm a both ends, you know, the crust of the bread person. I do actually like the crust of the bread. Anyway, I'm talking about the After School Club, which is on the way, where we invite you, the little people, and your mums and dads, and whoever's caring for you, to get in touch to tell us about your day. Maybe even request a song. But really, what we'd love to hear is how good God is in your life, where you've seen him come through for you. So if you'd like to get involved in the After School Club, just to give us a shout out, maybe say hi to your friends and your family, maybe request a song, but most of all, say thank you, Lord. Get involved by sending in a voice note to our WhatsApp number on 0303 040 4000. That's 0303 040 4000. We'll kick things off just after 3:30 this afternoon, so if you want to be there, come on. 0303 040 4000, that's the number to call. On the way, the latest news headlines, courtesy of the Premier Christian News team. And of course, we'll dive into a time of prayer at 3:00 on the dot. That's how we do it here on Premier Praise, and you are very welcome to be part of it.

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4: I am the true vine, and my Father is the gardener. He cuts off every branch in me that bears no fruit, while every branch that does bear fruit, he prunes, so that it will be even more fruitful. You are already clean because of the word I have spoken to you. Remain in me as I also remain in you. No branch can bear fruit by itself. It must remain in the vine. Neither can you bear fruit unless you remain in me. I am the vine. You are the branches. If you remain in me and I in you, you will bear much fruit. Apart from me, you can do nothing. If you do not remain in me, you are like a branch that is thrown away and withers. Such branches are picked up, thrown into the fire, and burned. If you remain in me, and my words remain in you, ask whatever you wish, and it will be done for you. This is to my Father's glory, that you bear much fruit, showing yourselves to be my disciples. As the Father has loved me, so I have loved you. Now remain in my love. If you keep my commands, you will remain in my love, just as I have kept my Father's commands and remain in his love. I have told you this so that my joy may be in you and that your joy may be complete. My command is this: love each other as I have loved you. Greater love has no one than this: to lay down one's life for one's friends. You are my friends if you do what I command.
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5: Good afternoon, I'm James Lewis. Authorities in Portsmouth say the decision to allow a lifeboat carrying migrants to dock in the city, triggering protests last night, put people at risk. A small number of police officers were injured and vehicles damaged. There were similar demonstrations in Dover in Kent on Saturday. The group behind the protest claims it's a Christian army of patriots. Three people kidnapped by armed militants in Nigeria's Kaduna state have died in captivity, according to Christian Solidarity Worldwide. There are among 11 people abducted in April and held in the same forest hideout, where dozens of worshippers seized from churches on Easter Sunday were reportedly detained. And 170 people were baptised this weekend in Devon as hundreds more gathered to watch. The event was organised entirely through social media by Merlin Croft, founder of Christian channel Bible Lad UK, after requests poured in from across Britain. The event was supported by local churches. And that's the latest from the Premier News team.
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7: It's just turned three. Thank you so much for choosing Premier Praise on this Monday afternoon. I hope it's still bright and sunny where you are. But boy, the signs of autumn are coming in. I was chatting to my friend last night and it was about 9 in the evening and we both clocked, hang on, it's dark. Autumn is upon us, but we're nothing to be worried about. It's just the seasons, isn't it? So, Father, we thank you for the seasons of life, the seasons of journey that we all have to go through, big, little, small, or otherwise. And we thank you, Lord, that we don't go through these things without you. When we're changing as young people growing up or older people going through life changes, We bless your name and we thank you that we go through them with you. We can choose you at every step. And today, in our time of prayer together, where you are with us, Lord, we choose you. Whatever the season is, whether it's sunshine, autumn leaves, or the winter seasons, we choose you, Almighty God, because you're the best. In the name of Jesus, we pray. Amen.
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We do. Brenton Brown's lovely version of Hosanna, Praise is Rising. You're probably familiar with the Paul Baloch version of that. I'm kind of feeling Brenton's version. Thank you, sir. We do have versions of great classic hymns as well as the more contemporary songs, so do stick around for more on that. But you know what? In this hour, we kick off the After School Club. So don't forget, if you'd like to send in a message, then do so by sending your voice note to me today, right now, on 0303 040 4000. That's our WhatsApp number, 0303 040 4000. Coming your way, we're going to dive into the book of Isaiah 61. And if I haven't told you already, I'm not Josh. He is, though, Josh Gorels. My name is Charmaine. Good to meet you.

0: Isaiah chapter 61, verses 10 and 11. 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My soul rejoices in my God, for he has clothed me with garments of salvation, and arrayed me in a robe of his righteousness. As a bridegroom adorns his head like a priest, and as a bride adorns herself with her jewels. 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

0: God.
1: Thank you for reminding us of that, Mr. Phil Wickham there. And before that, Josh Grell's Closer Than a Brother. It's 15 minutes past three on this Monday afternoon. Charmaine in for Josh. And don't forget, it is time for the After School Club. You send in your messages of how God has been blessing you, little people or little person, and also your song request as well. I'd love to hear for you and play a little tune for you as your journey home from school or the After School Club, which is what this is. Send your voice note message to me on 0303 040 4000, 0303 040 4000 to our WhatsApp number. I would love to be able to bless the ears of others listening to your stories of Thanksgiving and telling us what God's been up to in your space.

0: Amen to that. Thank you very much. Don't forget, on the way, we're going to hear from Rich and Lydia Dykus from KXC with Jesus Above All Names, a high life version. I like that. And don't forget, it's still a chance for you to get involved in the after school club. If you're on your way home from school and you've been driven by your mum or your dad or your nan or whoever's caring for you, please ask permission before you send in your voice note with your song request. But be prepared to tell me about what God's been doing in your life, what you're grateful for today. First day back at school after the weekend. Would love to hear from you. 0303 040 4000. The After School Club is open for you. Okay, it is open, officially.
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0: Look what he's done, he's done. Indeed, lost and found. This is Premier Prayers. On the way, we're going to look at the Believer's Prayer in our pocket wisdom. But it is time for the After School Club. It is, I tell you, 0303 040 4000. That's the number that young man is called.
1: Hi, Josh.
0: It's me, Jaywon. How you doing, Jaywon?
1: It's really nice to be back on the After School Club. I would like to request a Washed or Praise. I don't know, but sometimes I get Elevation Worship and Rhythm mixed up. So can you please play Praise by Elevation Rhythm or Washed by Elevation Rhythm? I meant Worship on Praise. So play either one of those songs, please. So I'll see you later, Josh. Bye. I don't know what song you should just play. Just play Washed or Praise. Bye.

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1: When Peter and John were released from being questioned by Jewish officials, as noted in Acts 4, the believers prayed together a prayer that addressed God as sovereign and the maker of all things. They praised him. Indeed, the believers were people who were schooled in Jewish liturgy and were familiar with Old Testament passages, so they knew their word and quoted Psalm 2, where David spoke then of the future Messiah. As they continued, they appeared to remind God of his might and power, and also they assured themselves by saying to God how much all of what had happened was in his plan, the character of the death of Christ, that is, being foreordained. And then they began their request. By this time in the prayer, they had a proper view to whom they were praying. They didn't just bluster in with their request. There was a process to positioning themselves to allow God to shake the place with his presence. They knew they were asking for an outpouring from the Almighty, not the Almighty. This version of the believer's prayer is from the Message version. Strong God, you made heaven and earth and sea and everything in them. By the Holy Spirit, you spoke through the mouth of your servant and our father David. Why the big noise, nations? Why the mean plots, peoples? Earth's leaders push for position. Potentates meet for summit talks. The God deniers, the Messiah defiers. For in fact they did meet, Herod and Pontius Pilate, with nations and peoples, even Israel itself, met in this very city to plot against your holy son, Jesus, the one you made Messiah, to carry out the plans you long ago set in motion. And now they're at it again. Take care of their threats and give your servants fearless confidence in preaching your message as you stretch out your hand to us in healings and miracles and wonders done in the name of your holy servant, Jesus. That prayer was prayed in harmony, and while they were praying, the place where they were meeting trembled and shook. They were all filled with the Holy Spirit and continued to speak God's word with fearless confidence. Sally Binneman, a retired minister.

Fellowship Creative and Never Going Back. Thank you to Sally Binyamin as well for her pocket wisdom, and Jayan for his after school club request, asking for the song Washed by Elevation Worship a little bit earlier on. You can get involved too. There's still plenty of time on 0303 040 4000. That's the WhatsApp number to send your voice note message to. I'll grab that, put it on the radio, and we'll do the rest for you. All right? All that. Easy, easy peasy. In a minute, we're going to hear a song from the person that you expect to be here on a Monday afternoon, Josh Carr. His great song, Holy Spirit, which is on our Discover playlist recently. That's coming up after this from Anna Golden with me, Charmaine, here on this Monday afternoon at 3:45.

Song there from the man who you will hear tomorrow in this very seat. Charmaine sitting in for Josh today. Great singer-songwriter. He really is. Don't tell him I said so, though. Just say he's cool. Anyway, before that, Anna Golden and I Still Choose You. And Jalen, thank you very much for your request for Washed from Elevation Rhythm. I know, it gets a bit confusing, isn't it? Because there's so many different groups with similar names. But you got it right in the end. Love that. Stay with me because we're still doing the After School Club after the 4 o'clock news today. If you're listening, young Zoe, your request is on the way. Two-step the enemy. We're going to do that for you in about 10 minutes' time right here in Premier Praise. And you can get involved as well. If you're part of the After School Club or you'd like to join, the simplest thing to do is to send me a voice note message to our WhatsApp number on 0303 040 4000. 0303 040 4000. And tell me who you are, what song you'd like me to play. And if you don't mind, my friend, tell me a little bit about what's been going on at school today. Do you know what I mean? Have you had a good day? Has been great? What's your Monday been like today? And or what are you most grateful for today, it being a Monday? I'd love to hear that and encourage somebody else listening today. So all that on the way. Don't forget, 0303 040 4000 is how you get involved in the After School Club exclusively here on Premier Praise, just for you and your mates. Come to listen. Say, play Premier Praise and you'll hear me on the radio.

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10: Good afternoon, I'm James Lewis. The Home Office has condemned what it calls thuggish behaviour during an anti-migrant protest in Portsmouth last night. Demonstrators clashed with police as around 140 migrants were brought ashore, which city authorities say they weren't prepared for. Three people kidnapped by armed militants in Nigeria's Kaduna State have died in captivity, according to Christian Solidarity Worldwide. They're among 11 people abducted in April and held in the same forest hideout, where dozens of worshippers seized from churches on Easter Sunday were reportedly detained. 170 people have been baptised off the coast of Devon in an event entirely organised through social media. Hundreds more gathered to watch on Big Brion Sea, supported by local churches. And a church in Poland is asking drivers using their car park to pay in prayers rather than money. A one-hour stay costs an Our Father, while those parking all day are asked to say a mystery of the rosary for drivers and pedestrians. And that's the latest from the Premier News team.
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12: We are encouraged, aren't we, friends, that this is a time where God has given us life to praise him, to worship him and to show our love to him. My name is Charmaine, sitting in for Josh. And of course, this is the Praises playlist. It's the after school club hour where we get you involved. If you're a little person on your way home from school today, whatever kind of school establishment you're in. So stay with us because we've got that to come. And of course, we'll play you some great tunes kicking off this hour with a track from Brooke Ligtwood, Bless God. But first, let's pray. Father, we thank you that we can come and worship you at any time of day. It doesn't have to be a Sunday. It can be at school, it can be on our way home, in the morning, on our way to bed. Whatever situation, whatever time we find ourselves in, we can give you all glory, all honour and all praise. And we thank you we can do so on our own and with friends together like we're doing right now. Father, you are worthy of it all. We are so grateful for what you've done for us. We're so grateful for what you did on the cross for us. We're so grateful about what happened 3 days after, Lord, you rose and conquered the grave for us. You carried our sins, buried them so that we might rise again in you. Thank you, Lord, for your goodness to us. In the name of
13: Samaritan's
12: Jesus,
13: Purse,
12: Church says,
13: proudly supports
12: Amen.
13: Afternoons on Premier Praise, helping people in need in Jesus' name.

0: Brooke Liggett-Wirt and Bless God at 4:05 on this Monday afternoon. On the way, we're going to hear from the book of Ecclesiastes, chapter 3, verses 1 to 8. It's a good book to read, actually. So if you haven't checked it out, we are introducing you to it this afternoon. But first of all, it is time for the After School Club.
1: Hi, hello? Josh. I just got. I'm Josh. In the car coming back from school. I'm
0: hey,
1: so happy you're back on Premier Praise.
0: Tomorrow.
1: Please, can you play Two Step the Enemy by Forrest Frank and Lost and Found? Bye.

0: There you go. That's Zoe for you, Zoe. Two-step enemy. That's from Floris Frank. And we have another school clubber.
1: Hi,
0: hello.
1: Josh. My name's Eunice.
0: Hi, Eunice.
1: How are you? Today was my first day of secondary school, and I've had a great day. And I just wanted to thank Jesus for bringing me this far. Please, can you play Shackles by Mary Mary? Thank you. Bye.
0: Oh, bless you, Eunice. What a lovely message. Your first day of secondary school. Fantastic to hear you've had such a great day. Please, God, we pray that you have an incredible year in year seven. So bless you and your family for this very special day for you. And this is what you requested. Oh.

0: Shackles, thank you to Eunice for selecting that one for the After School Club. First day of secondary school. Hope that you're having a really great day. And if that's the same for you, you can get involved and tell us all about it in the After School Club here on Premier Praise. The number is 0303 040 4000. That's the number to send your voice note message to us. It's a WhatsApp number. Send it to me and I'll get that and I'll play it for you in this next 20 minutes or so. You can still got a bit of time to get involved, just like this young fella has.
1: 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My name is Jaden and I am 9 years old and I wanted to recommend Up by Forest Bank. Please and thank you. Bye.

0: There is a time for everything and a season for every activity under the heavens. A time to be born and a time to die. A time to plant and a time to uproot. A time to kill and a time to heal. A time to tear down and a time to build. A time to weep and a time to laugh. A time to mourn and a time to dance. A time to scatter stones and a time to gather them. A time to embrace and a time to refrain from embracing. A time to search and a time to give up. A time to keep and a time to throw away. A time to tear and a time to mend. A time to be silent and a time to speak. A time to love and a time to hate. A time for war and a time for peace.
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0: Michael Gabriel Monroe by The Love. After School Club still running. Going to give you another 10 minutes or so. KK, your request is on the way.
1: 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After...

0: change, yeah.
1: Listen, we don't want to be lukewarm like that, do we? That's a track by Mun and Dylan Styles. It's called Lea Sedacia. Can't say the word. You know what I mean? The church that was lukewarm, that Jesus says, not feeling you right now at all. Stay with us because we are feeling the great song from Christian Stanfill. One Thing Remains on the way. And KK, thank you for calling through to the After School Club with your voice message to our WhatsApp number 0303 040 4000. Your request is on the way, my dear.
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0: Kristen Stanfill. And one thing remains, this is Premier Praise. At 28 minutes to 5 o'clock, gosh, time's flying by, isn't it? Still the After School Club, probably time to wrap it up very soon unless I get another one like this coming in.
1: Hi, my name is KK.
0: Hey.
1: And I'm just coming back from school. I hope your day's been going well so far. Please, can you play this song for me? It's Goodbye Yesterday by Hope City.
2: I've been

It's Commons Worship, who you say I am. We love that. This is Premier Praise, Ancient of Days, on the way. Plenty of songs to keep you increasingly encountering and feeling and being more like the Father who we dedicate our love to.

0: Jonathan Ogden and One Day Charmaine in for Josh. Don't forget, he is back soon. But I'll tell you why he's away. It's because we are just preparing a very special new series for you. Can't tell you too much about it. Want it to be a nice surprise. But it's in keeping with what we do here at Premier Praise. And we think you will love it. So Josh is actually in the studio next door to me, sorting some stuff out. And we'll tell you more about it soon. Soon.
1: Amen.
0: So in the meantime, I said I'll stay here while he does that for the next day or two. Hope that's okay. Charmaine sitting in for Josh, doing what he normally does on a Monday afternoon, just for you.

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7: Hello there, I'm James Lewis. Hampshire police say some officers were injured during last night's anti-migrant protests. They stemmed from the arrival of around 140 people, which authorities in Portsmouth say they weren't prepared to process. Some protesters in balaclavas blocked roads and didn't leave until around 3 a.m. A religious freedom watchdog says three Christians have died in captivity, having been kidnapped in Easter Sunday attacks in Kaduna State. Christian Solidarity Worldwide's urging the release of dozens of others who are thought to still be detained in a forest hideout. The King's reconfirmed Prince Harry and Meghan will remain non-working royals following the Sussexes' return to the UK. And 170 people were baptised this weekend in Devon as hundreds more gathered to watch on at Big Brion Sea. The event was organised entirely through social media by Merlin Croft, founder of Christian channel Bible Lad UK, and supported by local churches. And that's the latest from the Premier News team.
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Garden Music and Basil Belongs. It's a minute past five on this Friday afternoon. Charmaine in for Josh. Let's pray. Lord Jesus, we are so grateful for your goodness. We know that the battle belongs to you and no one else. And in the Exodus 14:14, one of my favourite scriptures, we're reminded that you will fight our battle and we are to hold our peace. So in this time, Lord, whatever battles we are facing, we know they belong to you. And in this time, we hold that eternal peace that transcends all understanding and draw close to you now in the name and mighty name of Jesus. And the church says, Amen.

0: Jeremiah chapter 6, verse 16.
1: This is what the Lord says. Stand at the crossroads and look. Ask for the ancient paths. Ask where the good way is and walk in it, and you will find rest for your souls.
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Boundless, doing some great work, reminding us of the whole self. When we worship our God, he cares about the whole of us, our work, our relationships, the environments and communities that we live in, along with Ellie Linebear there, a song called Before. Great project. And you'll hear more of them here on Premier Praise. Alongside Joyful Noise, which is on the way, but first of all, this lovely version of a classic hymn, I Set My Hope on Jesus.

0: How about that joyful noise? John Van Dousen, along with Citizens here on Premier Praise. Good to have your company, as always. Did you know every day you can be on the radio, though? Not just in the after-school club, but from 12 noon, we have what we call the Praises Playlist. It's a request show, simply that. All you need to do if you'd like to be involved is to send in your request as a voice note message to our WhatsApp number, 0303 040 4000. That's 0303 040 4000. And we will do the rest. On the way, we've got a bit of wisdom for your little pocket from the Reverend Roger Gresham. And it's all about living a life of integrity. It's good stuff. Stay tuned for that.
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2: 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Tyler Sewell Nicholas visited care homes to meet residents. Their stories transformed her life. We ask why the church overlooks millions as they grow older. 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

0: Holy, holy, holy, Jesus, you are holy, holy, holy. 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Yes, we thank you because you're holy, holy, holy. Cause I...
1: Come on, if you know he's holy, come on, make some noise in the room tonight.
2: Amen, and indeed.
1: We serve a holy, righteous God.
2: 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Ancient of Days, open my eyes of my heart from Called Out Music, some live worship here on Premier Praise. And we've got more.

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1: It's so important to have integrity in our day-to-day lifestyle. By that I mean what we say and what we do matches up. If the communities around us are to see authenticity in Christians, then our words and our actions need to be comparable. It's worth considering how we live our lives. What we do in the privacy of our own homes shouldn't be contrary to the lifestyles that we carry when we go out to work or when we meet people whilst out shopping. The Bible here has some helpful thoughts on this matter. In Proverbs chapter 10 and verse 9 it says, "People with integrity walk safely, but those who follow crooked paths will be exposed." And then the psalmist also in Psalm 25 verse 21 it says, "May integrity and honesty protect me, for I put my hope in you." When temptations come and we need to be kept in line, we have help in the person of Jesus. We can call upon him in prayer at any time. This is what it says in Hebrews 4 verse 15. "For we do not have a high priest who is unable to empathize with our weaknesses, but we have one who has been tempted in every way, just as we are, yet he did not sin." Lord, will you help us to live our lives today in a way which brings glory to your name? Help us to live with integrity in our Christian lives, we pray. In Jesus' name, amen. I'm Roger Grassam. I'm a pastor living in Dunmow in the county of Essex.

SEU Worship and Kaylee Bryant's Wild Rushing Wind, Premier Praise, bringing the hope, bringing the joy, bringing the songs that help to transform the atmosphere and remind us of his amazing creation, just like this.

stick around because we'll have more great songs to encourage you. Turning things down a little, though, in the next hour with Luke, who'll be joining you from 6 this evening. Don't forget, the Praises playlist is all for you on 0303 040 4000. It doesn't matter what time day you want to send in your voice note, send it in so by midday we've got it and we can play your song request the next day, okay?

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10: Hello there, I'm James Lewis. Hampshire police say some officers were injured during last night's anti-migrant protests. They stemmed from the arrival of around 140 people, which authorities in Portsmouth say they weren't prepared to process. Some protesters in balaclavas blocked roads and didn't leave until around 3 a.m. A religious freedom watchdog says three Christians have died in captivity, having been kidnapped in Easter Sunday attacks in Kaduna State. Christian Solidarity Worldwide is urging the release of dozens of others who are thought to still be detained in a forest hideout. The Kings reconfirmed Prince Harry and Meghan will remain non-working royals following the Sussexes' return to the UK. And 170 people were baptised this weekend in Devon as hundreds more gathered to watch on at Big Briancy. The event was organised entirely through social media by Merlin Croft, founder of Christian channel Bible Ad UK, and supported by local churches. And that's the latest from the Premier News team.
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It's a beautiful tune, Celtic Worship, this evening here on Premier Phrase, reminding me and you that ultimate joy, true satisfaction and contentment is only found in Jesus. Amen. We find our joy in you. It's a big tune. Hope you enjoyed it. My name's Luke Williams, by the way. Thank you for joining me. It's so good to be back with you here on Premier Praise, with you for a couple of hours. We're going to worship the Lord. We're going to be encouraged and we're going to be heading to the Word of God very soon. So before we do all of that this evening, let's pray. Lord, we thank you that you are making all things new. When we see brokenness, loss, uncertainty, Lord, help us to trust your promises and your sovereign plan. Remind us that our present struggles are not the end. The day is coming when you will make all things new. And until then, Lord, help us to walk faithfully. Help us to trust your grace and help us to look forward to the new creation. Keep our hope anchored in Christ. Amen.

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1: But blessed is the one who trusts in the Lord, whose confidence is in him. They will be like a tree planted by the water that sends out its roots by the stream. It does not fear when heat comes. Its leaves are always green. It has no worries in a year of drought and never fails to bear fruit. The heart is deceitful above all things and beyond cure. Who can understand it? I, the Lord, search the heart and examine the mind to reward each person according to their conduct, according to what their deeds deserve.
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It's approaching 6:30 on this Monday evening. Powerful one there from John Van Dusen. It's called Left It on the Cross. Love the lyrics. And that was also featuring Chris Renzema.

You know, it's the second song I've played you this hour with the same song title, Everything and More, here on Premier Praise. That was Called Out Music, and earlier on, it was Everything and More by Citizens. Well, thank you for joining me, Luke Williams. You are locked in to Premier Praise, where we worship the Lord and we put him above all, and we give thanks to him for all that he has done for us, for who he is, and for who we are in Christ. And we are reminded of our identity in him. We're going to celebrate that this evening together with some top tunes and scripture readings. So you are in the right place if you need some encouragement this evening. And we're going to get on God's great dance floor, an absolute throwback after this from Gastry Music.

pretty good. Welcome to God's great dance floor, Singapore style. This is a great moment in the story of the prodigal son when he returns and decides that he's lost his life and he's gonna come home. Anybody here know what it feels like to come home? People that dance together, change the nation together.

Come on. It's an absolute tune from Doe. And it's real heat, so it's called Shiloh. It's part of our Discover playlist at the moment. I hope you enjoyed it. Before that, we got on God's Great Dance Floor. Hope you had a great time. Martin Smith with an absolute throwback. We're going to slow it down a little bit. Lower the

0: Open the Bible with Colin Smith.
1: Many people go through life with no sense of pain over their spiritual condition. They make the false assumption that things are well with them and that having lived generally respectable lives, they're in good spiritual shape. But God's law is like an X-ray to the soul. It shows us that we are people who find it difficult to let God be God and that it is natural for us to love ourselves more than other people. The first reason you need Jesus Christ is not that you'll have a richer, fuller, and more satisfying life. It is that you are a sinner by nature and by practice. The X-ray of God's law shows it.
0: Is there someone in your life who needs to know the God of the Bible? Invite them to openthebible.org.uk.

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1: Hey, how you doing? It's just gone 7 o'clock. Good evening to you if you just tuned in. My name's Luke Williams. You are locked into Premier Praise. It's a joy to have you company. How's your day been today? Has it gone well? Yeah. Well, if you have had a good day, I'm pleased to hear that. Maybe you've started a new job today and it felt a bit, I don't know. You tell me if you started a new job, started a new school, done a thing today that was your first time, a bit out of your comfort zone. Well done. Well done. Big up you. Maybe it's been a bit of a weird one. Maybe you're looking for work, or today's been a bit of a nothing day. Same old Monday. You know what? The Lord is still good. He's still sovereign. He's still at work in our lives, even if we felt a bit weird. So let's be grateful that we are here. We are here. God's given us another day, another opportunity to seek Him and glorify Him in all that we're doing. So before we get into some songs reminding us that the Lord is the God of our seasons, His timing is always perfect, and He's a good God. Let's pray. Lord, we thank You that through Jesus we have a living hope, one that cannot fail, will be taken away. When our circumstances change, remind us that our hope is secure in Christ. Help us to live each day, Lord, with the joy and confidence of knowing that Jesus is alive and our future is with You.

loving this one at the moment. A version of God of My Seasons from Ali Page here on Premier Praise. Hope you enjoyed it. Josh Gales. Before that, just after we prayed at 7 with Seek High, Seek Low.

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1: Hi, I'm Bernie Diamond from ChristianityWorks.com. I wonder sometimes why it took me so long to figure this out. I mean, I'm not stupid. I'm not. And yet, it took me the first 36 years of my life to figure it out. Every day, I'd get up, do the same thing, go out there, be successful. And I was. Go out there, make money. And I did. Go out there, build a career, have a nice car, buy all the stuff I wanted to buy. I did all those things over and over and over and over and over again. And the more I did, the more I realized I just wasn't fulfilled. And so the more I did it, I spent a lifetime looking for that one thing that would fill me up inside, that one thing that would finally get me off that treadmill, that one thing that would fill my heart with a quiet contentment, a joy, a peace, just one thing. I found it. Jesus.

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1: And there he is, Chris Renzema, back on your radio with a song called God Be. We are heading to Jeremiah 29 after this from John Fern Dawson.

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1: For I know the plans I have for you, declares the Lord. Plans to prosper you and not to harm you. Plans to give you hope and a future. Then you will call on me and come and pray to me, and I will listen to you. You will seek me and find me when you seek me with all your heart.
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0: 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Your voice of hope.
1: Hey, look at that. We've made it to 8 o'clock. Thank you, Lord. So good to have you company. My name's Luke Williams. Thank you for choosing Premier Praise. I hope you are well and enjoying the songs that you've heard so far. There's a few that you've not heard yet that you might want to keep it here for. Bit of Lauren Daigle, bit of Lindy coming up, bit of this, bit of that. We're going to be heading to the Word as well, Jeremiah 33. We are heading there very soon. Before we get into songs and scriptures, let's pray.

was Tinwok, the New York Family Man recording artist with God Like That. Just after Elevation Rhythm, a song of celebration that the Lord has washed away all of our sins, our past, present, and future sins in Christ. We are made new and free, not just now, but forever. Amen.

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1: This is what the Lord says. He who made the earth, the Lord who formed it and established it, the Lord is his name. Call to me, and I will answer you, and tell you great and unsearchable things you do not know.
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So joy to have your company on this Monday night. It's approaching 8:20. Colourful one there from Lauren Daigle. It's called Kaleidoscope Jesus. Just after a soulful version of Left It in the River from Jamie McDonald. You might know the next two songs. If you are a fan of Elevation Worship and SCU Worship, these are some acoustic versions of those songs from One House.

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1: I wonder if you've ever been bereaved. Grief is a natural response to loss, which it's necessary for us to go through for a healthy future. But our society has lost knowledge of how loss can impact us, and we can be expected to move on after the funeral, and to be over a death within weeks, when often that's when the deep pain of grief begins. If we're not careful, expectations or the busyness of life can mean we suppress our pain, and we can think we've dealt with it, only for it to continue to affect our attitudes, our health or our behaviour, or rear its head later in mental or physical ill health. In our experience as a bereavement support charity, we are finding that very many people think they have a mental ill health problem when it's grief, from a recent loss or one long ago. And we hear over and again how people have turned to alcohol, sex or drugs to numb their deep down pain. 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
1: We're looking out, we've made it to 9 o'clock. Thank you, Lord, we are here. The Lord has given us another day, another opportunity to seek Him and glorify Him in all that we do. And I hope that you are well tonight, enjoying the songs. I hope they've been an encouragement. I hope you have learned something more and new about the Lord, maybe through the scriptures. We are heading there a little bit later on. Before then, we're going to be singing songs that remind us of God's greatness. So let's pray before then.

Songs of Celebration here on Premier Praise Christ, our hope in life and death. Keith and Christine Getty, just after a version of Because He Lives by William Crockett, just after we prayed at 9 o'clock. Oh.

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1: Grass or grass? Bath or bath? Laugh or laugh? And so on. Our different accents give us different ways of saying things. In some parts of the country, you might just hear a conversation that runs something like this. I can't do that. There's no such word as Kent. Oh, but there is. It's a county. As the child tries to wheedle out of doing something. In other parts, the word Kent would be can't, which doesn't produce the same conversation. Although I have heard some people say, there's no such word as can't. I can't, I can't, I won't, don't want to, I'm tempted to say, whatever. Clearly there are things that are beyond us, things that we are probably not meant to do. But sometimes we limit ourselves. Sometimes others limit us, and we take on negative attitudes and opinions from others and limit ourselves. We might say things like, you can't teach old dogs new tricks. But we're not dogs, although some might think I'm barking mad. Perhaps we are just capable of more than we think if we adopt the right approach and the attitudes. Make use of opportunities. Get others to encourage us and hold us to account. The Apostle Paul faced many challenges and dangers and spoke of the secret of contentment. When he wrote to the church in Philippi, he said, I know what it is to be in need, and I know what it is to have plenty. I have learned the secret of being content in any and every situation, whether well-fed or hungry, whether living in plenty or in want. I can do all things through him who gives me strength. Paul lists the good and the bad, the great blessings but also the deepest challenges. He finds contentment in Christ, who strengthens him. Whatever we are doing or facing, whatever this day holds for you, seek and know the presence and the power of Christ, and do and face those things through Christ who strengthens us. I'm John Claydon, a Baptist minister living in Yorkshire.

That was good, wasn't it? That was brilliant. Aidan King and Benjamin William Hastings. It's called Convinced here on Premier Praise. Before that, oh, what a version of a song. Brian Felder, Matt Papa with How Great Is the Greatness of God. Top lyrics in that one. We are heading to the Word of God very soon. Food for our souls tonight after a couple of songs.

0: The Lord is good, a refuge in times of trouble. He cares for those who trust in him.
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2: Thank you, Jesus, that you love me completely and give me the strength to go on every day, whatever lies ahead. 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Amen.

0: Matthew chapter 6, verses 22 to 34. The eye is the lamp of the body. If your eyes are healthy, your whole body will be full of light. But if your eyes are unhealthy, your whole body will be full of darkness. If then the light within you is darkness, how great is that darkness? No one can serve two masters. Either you will hate the one and love the other, or you will be devoted to the one and despise the other. You cannot serve both God and money. Therefore I tell you, do not worry about your life, what you will eat or drink, or about your body, what you will wear. Is not life more than food, and the body more than clothes? Look at the birds of the air. They do not sow or reap or store away in barns, and yet your heavenly Father feeds them. Are you not much more valuable than they? Can any one of you, by worrying, add a single hour to your life? And why do you worry about clothes? See how the flowers of the field grow. They do not labor or spin. Yet I tell you that not even Solomon in all his splendor was dressed like one of these. If that is how God clothes the grass of the field, which is here today and tomorrow is thrown into the fire, will he not much more clothe you, you of little faith? So do not worry, saying, what shall we eat, or what shall we drink, or what shall we wear? For the pagans run after all these things, and your heavenly Father knows that you need them. But seek first his kingdom and his righteousness, and all these things will be given to you as well. Therefore do not worry about tomorrow, for tomorrow will worry about itself. Each day has enough trouble of its own.
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1: Have you ever thought about what it means to walk in holiness? How on earth can this be achieved, you might ask? Well, there is such an onslaught of unhelpful material that comes to us through the news, through magazines, through the internet. So much stuff that can be challenging and can cling to us so easily. So how can we be holy? Well, as Christians, Jesus Christ is at work in us by his Holy Spirit. And so, if Jesus is holy, then we carry his life in us. It's the battle of the flesh and the mind which can become a real challenge to us. And this is where the Bible is really helpful, because it gives us some pointers to how to live a holy life. Romans 12, verses 1 to 2 says, "And so, dear brothers and sisters, I plead with you to give your bodies to God because of all he has done for you. Let them be a living and holy sacrifice, the kind he will find acceptable. This is truly the way to worship him. Don't copy the behavior and the customs of this world, but let God transform you into a new person by changing the way that you think. And then you will learn to know God's will for you, which is good and pleasing and perfect." And so it seems that it's a choice. There is a need for us to ensure that we don't put ourselves in any compromising situation. 1 Peter 1:15 says this, "But now you must be holy in everything you do, just as God who chose you is holy. For the scriptures say, you must be holy because I am holy." I ask the Lord today, will you please help us to live a holy life? Help us, Lord, just to trust you and allow you to work within us. And help us, Lord, to make the right kind of choices. We pray this in the name of Jesus. Amen. I'm Roger Grassam. I'm a pastor who lives in Dunmow in the county of Essex.

0: voice of hope.
1: Thank you, Jesus, that you became a human being and faced up to the challenges of life here on earth. Thank you for setting us on the sure foundation of your loving kindness. Thank you that you understand me so completely and are able to strengthen me each and every day. Amen.

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0: Proverbs chapter 3, verses 1 to 6. Do not forget my teaching, but keep my commands in your heart, for they will prolong your life many years and bring you peace and prosperity. Let love and faithfulness never leave you. Bind them round your neck. Write them on the tablet of your heart. Then you will win favor and a good name in the sight of God and man. Trust in the Lord with all your heart, and lean not on your own understanding. In all your ways, submit to Him, and He will make your paths straight.
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1: Alongside other Christian trustee roles, I'm also on the National Executive of the Women's World Day of Prayer. Because of my national role, we've already written March 2027 materials, which happens to be the International Centenary. The theme will be United in Prayer for Justice and Peace, and one of the women we're focusing on is Hannah from 1 Samuel, and the story of this amazing woman of God. And if you remember, she was desperate for a child, and was made fun of by her husband's other wife, Peninnah, who already had children. A close friend of mine hoped that one day she might get married and have her own family, but this never happened. She had an amazing career and calling in church leadership, and now in her early 60s, she dotes on her nephews and nieces. But she confided in me recently that in her heart, at family gatherings, especially around Christmas time, she often feels left out, and still wonders sometimes why God didn't answer her prayer. But as we gently explored this together, she realized that actually the way God has used her in her life for him are unique and have produced so many blessings. In 1 Samuel 1, we read Hannah's prayer for a son. And it says, once after a sacrificial meal in Shiloh, Hannah got up and went to pray. Eli the priest was sitting at his customary place beside the entrance of the tabernacle. Hannah was in deep anguish, crying bitterly as she prayed to God, and she made this vow, O Lord of heavenly armies, if you will look upon my sorrow and answer my prayer and give me a son, then I will give him back to you. He will be yours for his entire lifetime. And as we know, her son Samuel did indeed serve a life for God. My prayer for you today is that if you feel that God hasn't answered your prayer, perhaps to do with being childless or other things, that you will know he does listen to you, and it's an opportunity to share with another person that deep sense of loss. But I pray too, you will see there are other blessings in your life that he's given you, unique to you.

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1: A prayer from the Psalms. You, Lord, are a shield around us, our glory, the one who lifts our heads high. 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We wake again, because the Lord sustains us. 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Amen.

0: Lord says,
1: when Jesus spoke again to the people, he said, I am the light of the world. 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John chapter 8, verse 12.
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1: Over the years in business, I've been handed a lot of business cards. An awful lot. Thousands. Everybody, it seems, has a business card. Hi, I'm Bernie Diamond from ChristianityWorks.com. Some are simple and plain. Others are colourful and loud. All of them have one purpose. They say to the rest of the world, "This is who I am." And in a busy, cluttered world, I guess that's important. Now, call me crazy, but I wonder if this whole business card thing isn't a symptom of one of the great illnesses of our time. This idea that it's all about me. It's all about me telling people who I am and what I have to offer and what my position is, what my title is, who I am in the scheme of things. I've never received a business card from anyone that says, "Hi, what's your name? Who are you? How can I help?" Have you? If God had a business card, what would it say? How would we recognize it? What would it look like? Jesus.

Premier Praise. Your voice of hope. A prayer from the Psalms. You, Lord, are a shield around us, our glory, the one who lifts our heads high. We call out to you, Lord, and you answer us from your holy mountain. We lie down and sleep. 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